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2: ABC News, I'm Dave Packer. Even as Iran and the U.S. traded new strikes today, Iranian negotiators reached a tentative agreement to extend a ceasefire, but President Trump and Iran's supreme leader have yet to sign off. ABC's Ian Panel.
3: I think it's important for people to remember that what we're looking at here is not an actual final deal to end the war. It's pushing back the ceasefire by another 60 days, possibly lifting some of those restrictions in the Strait of Hormuz and the withdrawal of the U.S. naval blockade.
2: Inflation hitting its highest level in 3 years. The Personal Consumption Expenditure Price Index, the Fed's preferred inflation gauge, rose last month to 3.8%. That's up from 3.5% in March. Crews say they've now recovered 6 of 9 workers missing and presumed dead after that caustic chemical tank rupture at a Washington State paper mill. The National Park Service says rescuers are trying to reach 4 climbers by helicopter who fell on Alaska's Mount McKinley, North America's tallest peak. This is ABC News. Vice President Vance today delivered a commencement address to the graduating cadets at the U.S. Air Force Academy in Colorado Springs. In his speech, the vice president mentioned how AI is, in his view, transforming the landscape of war.
4: We ask you to apply that same adaptability, that same innovation that you learned at this academy, to an entirely new era of warfare. One shaped by autonomous systems, AI, and cyber operations. Technologies evolving far faster than military institutions have historically been accustomed to.
2: Caesars Entertainment, owner of the Las Vegas landmark Caesars Palace, is being acquired by Fertitta Entertainment, which owns the Golden Nugget and the chain's Rainforest Cafe in Morton's. Fertitta will pay about $5.6 billion for Caesars and take on about $12 billion in debt, making the deal worth about $17.5 billion. Dave Packer, ABC News.
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13: Country's got you covered.

Okay, so I made a bit of a mistake last night. I opened up the show by saying happy Thursday. Last night was Wednesday, tonight's Thursday. So, happy Thursday! For real this time. I'm Dave, glad you're here. Co-Wetzel, Taylor Swift on the way. Plus some of the top trending items of the day with a case you missed.

0: Hope you're having a great night. Thanks for hanging out. It's Dave. Let's get into what's trending.
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0: So Dolly Parton's Transform Tennessean Travel Stop will open June 24th. 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
9: 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Lows level off around 62 tonight under overcast skies. Winds out of the southeast, 8 to 15 miles per hour. Daytime highs approaching 85 tomorrow. Mainly cloudy skies expected. Cloudy skies expected tomorrow night. Lows level off around 60. Temps a bit above average Saturday and Sunday with highs in the low 80s. Slight chance of rain showers Saturday. Slight chance of thunderstorms on Sunday. I'm staff meteorologist Paul Trombley. Currently, it's 84 degrees.
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16: Hope you're having a great night. Thanks for hanging out. It's Dave. Travis Tritt, Reba McEntire, both on the way. Right now, Garth.

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0: So I was having a discussion with a friend of mine the other day who's the same age as me, and we were talking about getting older and how it means everything that we used to make fun of is now what we do. Like, I suddenly canceling plans. It's just a gift from God, right? Your opinions about mulch. Everybody has an opinion about that, right? Also, you'll sit and watch the weather radar like you coordinate in a D-Day invasion. I mean, that's what we do now. I'm not complaining.
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1: 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Lows level off around 62 tonight under overcast skies. Winds out of the southeast, 8 to 15 miles per hour. Daytime highs approaching 85 tomorrow. Mainly cloudy skies expected. Cloudy skies expected tomorrow night. Lows level off around 60. Temps a bit above average Saturday and Sunday with highs in the low 80s. Slight chance of rain showers Saturday. Slight chance of thunderstorms on Sunday. I'm staff meteorologist Paul Trombley. Currently, it's 84 degrees.
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1: ABC News, I'm Dave Packer. Firefighters in Washington State say they've now recovered the bodies of some of the victims from this week's rupture of a hazardous chemical tank at a paper mill.
2: Longview, Washington Fire Chief Brad Hanig says they made progress on Thursday.
3: Six of the nine individuals have been recovered, and we continue working with the coroner to notify families.
2: Two other victims had already been confirmed dead. It's presumed in total 11 workers died when the tank ruptured.
1: ABC's Alex Stone. U.S. and Iranian negotiators say they believe they've arrived at a draft agreement to formally extend the ceasefire and gradually open the Strait of Hormuz, but neither President Trump nor Iran's supreme leader have signed off. The Justice Department has now opened an investigation into E. Jean Carroll, the woman who won a civil judgment against President Trump for sexual abuse and defamation. Sources say prosecutors are investigating whether Carroll committed perjury in her testimony. This is ABC News. In the next 5 years, the Earth is overwhelmingly likely to surge again and again past the international climate threshold set as safe. That according to a new United Nations report. ABC's Chuck Sievertson.
4: There's a 91% chance that at least one of the next 5 years will shoot past the 1.5 degree threshold, which a UN science report says means more death, danger, and species loss. The UN's World Meteorological Organization predicts an 86% chance that one of those years will smash the record for Earth's hottest year set in 2024. That will mean more food price shocks and more intense wildfires, says a London climate scientist.
1: An Austrian court today sentenced a 21-year-old man to 15 years in prison for planning an Islamist attack on a 2024 Taylor Swift concert in Vienna. The defendant apologized to the court for the crime. He was arrested the day before the first of three scheduled concerts by Swift, which were canceled. Dave Packer, ABC News.
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0: Hey, thanks for listening. Let's get into some good news. At 108 years old, Susan Young Brown still drives herself around town, works out three times a day, and starts every morning with exercise. She says, when I retired after 30 years of teaching, I wasn't about to sit down, and she meant it. Susan grew up in Delaware during segregation, helped on a farm without electricity or running water, and became a teacher herself, spending decades shaping young lives. Now at 108, she's still showing people how to live. She recently renewed her driver's license through 2033. And her senior center even gave her a reserved parking spot for drivers over 100. And honestly, she may have the best attitude of anybody else on the road.
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7: 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Lows level off around 62 tonight under overcast skies. Southeasterly winds 8 to 15 miles per hour. Cloudy skies with a few peaks of sun tomorrow. Daytime highs approaching 85. Lows dip down to about 60 tomorrow night. Overcast skies. Temperatures a bit above average Saturday and Sunday with highs in the low 80s. Slight chance of rain showers Saturday. Slight chance of thunderstorms on Sunday. I'm staff meteorologist Paul Trombley. Right now, it's 82 degrees.
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11: Hope you're having a great night. 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

0: 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It's Driving My Life Away. 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
1: 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Daytime highs approaching 85 tomorrow. Lows dip down to about 60 tomorrow night. Cloudy skies expected. Temps a bit above average Saturday and Sunday with highs in the low 80s. Slight chance of rain showers Saturday. Slight chance of thunderstorms on Sunday. A peek at the extended shows 87 Monday, 85 Tuesday, and 86 on Wednesday. I'm staff meteorologist Paul Trombley. Right now, 81.
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2: ABC News, I'm Dave Packer. U.S. and Iranian negotiators have reached a tentative agreement, but President Trump and Iran's supreme leader have yet to sign off. If approved, it would formally extend a ceasefire between the countries and gradually reopen the Strait of Hormuz while drawing down the U.S. naval blockade in the strait. As the Ebola outbreak in Central Africa grows, the U.S. opening a temporary facility in Kenya to hold Americans who test positive.
3: At least 11 African nations bordering the DRC are currently at high risk. And with the World Cup now just 2 weeks away, the U.S., Canada, and Mexico announcing a joint effort to screen and monitor travelers coming from Ebola-affected countries.
2: ABC's Faith Abube. In Washington State, crews removing the remains of six of the nine workers missing after the rupture of a tank containing corrosive chemicals. Rescuers are trying to reach four climbers by helicopter who fell on Alaska's Mount McKinley, North America's tallest peak. This is ABC News. What's Purple has a creamy center and will soon be on grocery store shelves.
4: That is the sound of K-pop superstars BTS. And that is the sound of me biting into one of the new purple BTS-inspired Oreo cookies. The Oreos come in BTS's favorite color and have a cream center that is supposed to taste like hotek, a brown sugar-stuffed Korean pancake said to be the band's favorite snack. The Oreo package reads, straight from Seoul street markets to fans. Sherry Preston, ABC News.
2: California is suing the new owners of 23andMe for a data breach in 2023. California Attorney General Rob Bonta claims 23andMe failed to protect its customers' data and ignored known vulnerabilities in its system. The genealogy company went bankrupt in 2025 and was acquired by a holding company. Bonta alleges the breach came publicly known when data of 1 million customers was offered on the dark web. Dave Packer, ABC News.
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so I'm looking at what we got coming up, right? Sam Hunt, he's on the way in a few minutes. Miranda, she's on the way too. Plus, we want to take a deep dive into the history lesson for this evening. That's coming up in less than 10 minutes. Thanks for hanging out. Here's Diamond Rio.

0: Well, here we are on May 28th. Time to look at our history lesson for this evening. It was on this date back in 1957. National League club owners voted to let the Brooklyn Dodgers move to Los Angeles and let the New York Giants move to San Francisco. The Mets were...
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8: 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Daytime highs approaching 85 tomorrow. Lows dip down to about 60 tomorrow night. Cloudy skies expected. Temps a bit above average Saturday and Sunday with highs in the low 80s. Slight chance of rain showers Saturday. Slight chance of thunderstorms on Sunday. A peek at the extended shows, 87 Monday, 85 Tuesday, and 86 on Wednesday. I'm staff meteorologist Paul Trombley. Right now, 81.
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1: 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Overcast skies tonight with a low of 62. Southeast winds 8 to 15 miles per hour. Daytime highs approaching 85. Tomorrow, mainly cloudy skies expected. Lows around 60. Tomorrow night, cloudy. Temps above average Saturday and Sunday with highs in the low 80s. Slight chance for showers Saturday. Slight chance for storms on Sunday. Looking further out, 87 Monday, 85 Tuesday, and 86 on Wednesday. I'm staff meteorologist Paul Trombley. Right now, it's 79 degrees.
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1: ABC News, I'm Dave Packer. U.S. officials say they're getting closer to a framework of a deal to reopen the Strait of Hormuz, but neither President Trump nor Iran's supreme leader have given the go-ahead. ABC's Mary Bruce.
2: This tentative agreement says nothing of what happens to Iran's nuclear program, the central issue in this war, and it follows weeks of whiplash and discussions of deals that never came to be. Sources say the U.S. has committed to discussing sanctions relief for Iran during the negotiation period, something the president had said was not up for discussion.
1: A gas explosion at an apartment complex in Dallas has killed a child and at least two other people, say officials. In Washington state, crews have recovered the remains of six of the nine workers missing after the rupture of a tank containing corrosive chemicals at a paper mill. Elon Musk calls it an anomaly. An unmanned Blue Origin New Glenn rocket apparently exploded into a fireball during a static test fire at Cape Canaveral. This is ABC News. A team of U.S. health officials is now heading to the Ebola outbreak epicenter in Central Africa as the Trump administration takes precautions to protect the U.S. More from ABC's Faith Abube.
3: The Trump administration deploying a medical team of at least 30, including doctors and nurses, to Kenya to staff a temporary quarantine site for Americans abroad exposed to the Ebola virus. A senior administration official saying it's much better to transport the Americans to, quote, a facility that takes a shorter transport time as opposed to flying them back all the way to the United States.
1: Ohio is suspending a state tax break for data centers. The state had been a hotspot in the competition to attract the energy-hungry facilities that run and train artificial intelligence. Community opposition to data centers is increasing in Ohio. Residents are trying to get a referendum on November's midterm election ballot that would permanently ban hyperscale data centers. Dave Packer, ABC News.
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0: This is your country. Cowboy up. For more great country,

0: Thank you so much for spending some time with us this evening. My name's Dave. Got Keith Urban on the way in a little bit. Sammy Kershaw also on the way. Right now, Dirks.
1: 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No,

0: So Keith Urban kind of going in a different direction with his next upcoming project. It's all yacht rock. It's mostly covers with one original song, including the godfather of yacht rock, Michael McDonald. That comes out next month.
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8: 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Overcast skies tonight with a low of 62. Southeast winds 8 to 15 miles per hour. Daytime highs approaching 85. Tomorrow, mainly cloudy skies expected. Lows around 60. Tomorrow night, cloudy. Temps above average Saturday and Sunday with highs in the low 80s. Slight chance for showers Saturday. Slight chance for storms on Sunday. Looking further out, 87 Monday, 85 Tuesday, and 86 on Wednesday. I'm Staff Meteorologist Paul Trombley. Right now, it's 79 degrees.

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1: Hope you're having a great night. Thank you so much for spending some time with us. Kenny Chesney, John Michael, they're both on the way. Doug Stone now.

0: guys would be telling the kids to stop playing all those daggum video games, you might want to stop doing that. Researchers are saying that video games actually help kids because they become more resilient after teaching them to fail and try and try again. So what I'm trying to tell you here is Mario basically prepared our entire generation for adulthood.
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0: Millsap. I love Ronnie Millsap. Trisha Yearwood coming up in just a few. 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
1: 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Overcast skies tonight with a low of 62. Southeast winds 8 to 15 miles per hour. Daytime highs approaching 85 tomorrow. Mainly cloudy skies expected. Lows around 60 tomorrow night. Cloudy. Temps above average Saturday and Sunday with highs in the low 80s. Slight chance for showers Saturday. Slight chance for storms on Sunday. Looking further out, 87 Monday, 85 Tuesday, and 86 on Wednesday. I'm Staff Meteorologist Paul Trombley. Currently, it's 77 degrees.
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2: ABC News, I'm Dave Packer. The U.S. and Iran could be close to another ceasefire deal that would include reopening the Strait of Hormuz. Could also open the door to more critical talks to end the war altogether if an agreement can be reached on Iran's nuclear program. ABC's Mary Bruce.
3: According to U.S. officials, the president has been briefed on a draft agreement that would extend the current fragile ceasefire and see the strait reopen over the course of 60 days. Iran loosening its grip on the critical waterway as the U.S. pulls back its naval blockade on Iranian ports, buying time to start negotiating an end to the war.
2: In Central Africa, more than 250 people so far have died from what's suspected to be Ebola. Former CIA officer David Rush facing charges after federal prosecutors say he stored hundreds of gold bars in his home. He also allegedly lied about his background in an investigation finding he never attended the colleges he claimed, nor was he a Navy pilot. This is ABC News. The outdoor clothing company Patagonia is suing drag queen and environmental activist Patagonia for trademark infringement. Patagonia alleges Patagonia's application for a trademark will confuse consumers. Patagonia accuses Patagonia of trying to erase an activist and betraying its core mission. ABC News contributor and SiriusXM host Mike Muse says this boils down to freedom of expression versus intellectual property.
4: So when you get to freedom of expression, what the law typically allows is for satirists, activists, and politicals to use parody in order to promote a message, to which Patagonia is actually doing. But when you get into trademark intellectual property, that's where the rubber begins to meet the road.
2: Upset at the French Open, world number one Yannick Sinner collapsed in the Paris heat before falling in the second round to 56-ranked Juan Manuel Cerundolo. Extreme heat caused problems for Sinner in the Australian Open, too. Dave Packer, ABC News.
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10: 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Cloudy tonight with lows around 62. Southeast winds 8 to 15 miles per hour. Tomorrow, high of 85. Cloudy skies tomorrow night, lows level off around 60. Temps a bit above average Saturday and Sunday with highs in the low 80s. Slight chance of rain showers Saturday. Slight chance of thunderstorms on Sunday. A peek at the extended shows, 87 Monday, 85 Tuesday, and 86 on Wednesday. I'm Staff Meteorologist Paul Trombley. Right now, 75.
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1: Hope you're having a great night. 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My name's Dave. 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

0: Hey, thanks for listening. Let's get into some good news. At 108 years old, Susan Young Brown still drives herself around town, works out three times a day, and starts every morning with exercise. She says, when I retired after 30 years of teaching, I wasn't about to sit down, and she meant it. Susan grew up in Delaware during segregation, helped on a farm without electricity or running water, and became a teacher herself, spending decades shaping young lives. Now at 108, she's still showing people how to live. She recently renewed her driver's license through 2033. And her senior center even gave her a reserved parking spot for drivers over 100. And honestly, she may have the best attitude of anybody else on the road.
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0: time for me to head on out of here. Our buddy Jack Womack on the way next. He has Alan Jackson coming up in a few.
1: 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Cloudy tonight with lows around 62. Southeast winds 8 to 15 miles per hour. Tomorrow, high of 85. Cloudy skies tomorrow night. Lows level off around 60. Temps a bit above average Saturday and Sunday with highs in the low 80s. Slight chance of rain showers Saturday. Slight chance of thunderstorms on Sunday. A peek at the extended shows, 87 Monday, 85 Tuesday, and 86 on Wednesday. I'm staff meteorologist Paul Trombley. Currently 73.
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1: ABC News, I'm Dave Packard. As the Ebola outbreak in Central Africa continues to grow, world leaders are responding by either closing borders or issuing travel bans.
2: The CDC now says that there are about 1,200 suspected and confirmed cases of Ebola and more than 250 suspected deaths. The new cases spreading in the southeastern part of the DRC, which borders Rwanda and Burundi.
1: ABC's Kira Phillips. U.S. and Iranian negotiators believe they've arrived at a draft agreement to formally extend the ceasefire and gradually open the Strait of Hormuz. Treasury Secretary Scott Bessent telling reporters Thursday it still needs final approval from President Trump and Iran's supreme leader. 36-year-old Jacob Daniel Baker, wanted in connection with the killings of three men, was apprehended Thursday after an extensive search of Hawaii's Big Island. Three people confirmed dead, including one child, say officials, after a massive five-alarm apartment complex fire in Dallas on Thursday. This is ABC News. A Florida traffic stop is going viral for what a driver was accused of doing while driving. ABC's Victor Oquendo has more.
3: A Palm Beach sheriff's deputy seen pulling over a woman for holding a phone in her right hand while driving. But stunningly, driver Katie Thomas holds up her right arm, revealing she doesn't have her right hand.
4: So obviously not. So you want to just call this a day?
5: Or? I don't want to call it a day. You had a hand up.
4: You just said my right hand.
5: Well, I thought I told you right hand. Did you have your phone on your hand?
4: I did not.
3: Despite her denials,
5: so you're going to receive a citation?
3: Katie is still given a $116 traffic ticket for texting while driving. But this week, the case was dismissed.
1: An Austrian court sentenced a 21-year-old man to 15 years in prison for planning an Islamist attack on a 2024 Taylor Swift concert in Vienna. The defendant was arrested the day before the first of three scheduled concerts by Swift, which were canceled. Dave Packer, ABC News.
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0: Where's the Time Go? His new release, Think As You Drunk, yesterday. If you haven't heard it yet, go take a look. I think you can get there the easiest way on his Instagram page. Well, Mac, hanging out with you. Alabama's close enough to perfect, and one from Brooks and Dunn.
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0: 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Lows level off around 62 overnight under overcast skies. Winds out of the southeast, 8 to 15 miles per hour. Cloudy skies with a few peaks of sun. Friday, daytime highs approaching 85. Overcast skies, Friday night, 60. Low 80s, Saturday and Sunday. Slight chance of rain showers, Saturday. Slight chance of thunderstorms, Sunday. Looking further out, 87, Monday, 85, Tuesday, and 86 on Wednesday. I'm Staff Meteorologist Paul Trombley. Currently, 73.

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1: I go because I got Alabama's close enough to perfect. Dustin Lynch and Patti Loveless are coming up too after Brooks and Dunn.

0: All of your favorite country hits, and I have got more of them. Boy, he is back in the saddle touring and had a couple of big number ones this year, talking about Luke Combs. One on one chart, one on the other, simultaneously a record for him. We'll hear from Luke in one of those songs, along with Little Texas.
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0: all of your favorite country hits, including the first big hit that the Chicks had. My Freddy Casas wrote that song, and they decided to record it. Jason Aldean going to take us to the flyover states. Stay close.
1: 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Lows level off from 62 overnight under overcast skies. Winds out of the southeast, 8 to 15 miles per hour. Daytime highs approaching 85. Friday, cloudy skies with a few peaks of sun. Lows level off from 60 Friday night, overcast. Temperatures a bit above average Saturday and Sunday with highs in the low 80s. Slight chance of rain showers Saturday. Slight chance of thunderstorms on Sunday. I'm Staff Meteorologist Paul Trombley. Right now, 73.

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2: ABC News, I'm Dave Packer. Iranian negotiators have reached a tentative agreement to extend a ceasefire, but President Trump and Iran's supreme leader have yet to sign off. ABC's Ian Pannell.
3: I think it's important for people to remember that what we're looking at here is not an actual final deal to end the war. It's pushing back the ceasefire by another 60 days, possibly lifting some of those restrictions in the Strait of Hormuz and the withdrawal of the U.S. naval blockade.
2: Inflation hitting its highest level in 3 years. The Fed's preferred inflation gauge rose last month to 3.8%. That's up from 3.5% in March. Crews say they've now recovered 6 of 9 workers missing and presumed to be dead after that caustic chemical tank rupture in a Washington State paper mill. One of the cars on a roller coaster at the Galveston Island Historic Pleasure Pier got stuck in a vertical incline Thursday night. 8 people had to wait hours high above the pier with their legs in the air to be rescued, all removed safely. This is ABC News. Southwest Airlines is adjusting a policy for plus-size travelers.
4: Southwest Airlines has been modifying lots of its policies recently since going away from a low-cost model to a more mainline airline with assigned seating, extra legroom seats, and baggage fees. Now it says it's doing away with a policy that plus-sized passengers were required to purchase a second seat in advance if they needed more space. The new policy will allow gate agents to give an additional seat at no cost next to passengers who need one if there are open seats on the plane. If there are no open seats, they can then reaccommodate that passenger on a later flight. Those who don't buy an extra seat will run the risk of not being able to fly on their original flight. Alex Stone, ABC News.
2: Ohio's governor suspending a state tax break for data centers as public backlash builds against high energy hungry facilities that run artificial intelligence. Opponents try and get a referendum on November's ballot that would ban large data centers. Dave Packer, ABC News.
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0: country hits, but wait, there's more. The Blue Moon, it's beer blue this weekend? Well, we're going to have to dive into that. We're going to do that coming up. And I got one from Trace and Drew Baldridge on the way.
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3: 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Lows level off from 62 overnight under overcast skies. Winds out of the southeast, 8 to 15 miles per hour. Daytime highs approaching 85. Friday, cloudy skies with a few peaks of sun. Lows level off from 60. Friday night, overcast. Temperatures a bit above average Saturday and Sunday with highs in the low 80s. Slight chance of rain showers Saturday. Slight chance of thunderstorms on Sunday. I'm staff meteorologist Paul Trombley. Currently, it's 70 degrees.

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1: The country hit you know and love. You got Jack Womack with you. I have got one from Sugar Land, and we'll hear from Drew Baldridge. Let's kick it off. Did you see the video of his Ryman performance? Go check that out. Seriously, y'all. It's Trace Adkins.

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0: Well, one beer company is certainly celebrating the Blue Moon this weekend at participating bars in more than 30 U.S. markets. 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Now, if fans can't find the colorful brew at one of your local bars, the company is also sharing the recipe online for a specialty cocktail called The Bright Side of the Moon, and you can make it at home. So that'll definitely be a party favorite, I'm thinking, for years to come. Sawyer Brown, Restless Heart, all coming your way.
1: The U.S. Treasury quietly released its official financial report for 2025. It appears by its own numbers, the U.S. government seems insolvent. It's reported that the Treasury shows about $6 trillion in assets and over $47 trillion in liabilities. Add it all up, and it looks like the U.S. owes more than $130 trillion it doesn't have. 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

0: Oh, the songs that just take you where you were the first time you heard them, like that one from Restless Heart. Or on the Blue Moon theme, how about Blue Clear Sky? Well, that kind of ties in. King George coming up along with Darius.
1: 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Lows level off around 62 overnight under overcast skies. Winds out of the southeast, 8 to 15 miles per hour. Daytime highs approaching 85. Friday, cloudy skies with a few peaks of sun.

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2: ABC News, I'm Dave Packard. As the Ebola outbreak in Central Africa continues to grow, world leaders are responding by either closing borders or issuing travel bans.
3: The CDC now says that there are about 1,200 suspected and confirmed cases of Ebola and more than 250 suspected deaths. The new cases spreading in the southeastern part of the DRC, which borders Rwanda and Burundi.
2: ABC's Kira Phillips. U.S. and Iranian negotiators believe they've arrived at a draft agreement to formally extend the ceasefire and gradually open the Strait of Hormuz. Treasury Secretary Scott Bessent telling reporters Thursday it still needs final approval from President Trump and Iran's Supreme Leader. 36-year-old Jacob Daniel Baker, wanted in connection with the killings of three men, was apprehended Thursday after an extensive search of Hawaii's Big Island. Three people confirmed dead, including one child, say officials, after a massive five-alarm apartment complex fire in Dallas on Thursday. This is ABC News. A Florida traffic stop is going viral for what a driver was accused of doing while driving. ABC's Victor Okendo has more.
4: A Palm Beach sheriff's deputy seen pulling over a woman for holding a phone in her right hand while driving. But stunningly, driver Katie Thomas holds up her right arm, revealing she doesn't have her right hand.
5: So obviously not. So you want to just call this a day?
6: Or? I don't want to call it a day. You had a hand up.
5: You just said my right hand.
6: Well, I thought I saw you with your hand. Did you have your phone on your hand?
5: I did not.
4: Despite her denials,
6: so you're gonna receive a citation.
4: Katie is still given a $116 traffic ticket for texting while driving. But this week, the case was dismissed.
2: An Austrian court sentenced a 21-year-old man to 15 years in prison for planning an Islamist attack on a 2024 Taylor Swift concert in Vienna. The defendant was arrested the day before the first of three scheduled concerts by Swift, which were canceled. Dave Packer, ABC News.
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0: 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Just listen. Cowboy Up. For more great country,

Cody Johnson, Parker McCollum on the way, and Lori Morgan and her son Jesse Keith going to be doing the big bike ride for Keith Whitley June 27th. Here comes Lori.

0: Your favorite country hits and more of them. As you're checking out the grocery store line and, you know, get those things that you won't eat but your family will, and you're like, the price of that? What? If I didn't love you. Speaking of that, which states have the highest grocery bills these days? We'll check it out. ETC and Martina McBride on the way, too.
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0: 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Mainly cloudy overnight with a low of 62. Southeast winds 5 to 10 miles per hour. Mainly cloudy Friday, 85. Overcast skies Friday night, lows level off around 60. Temps above average Saturday and Sunday with highs in the low 80s. Slight chance for showers Saturday. Slight chance for storms on Sunday. Take a look at the extended forecast. 87 Monday, 85 Tuesday, and 86 on Wednesday. I'm Staff Meteorologist Paul Trombley. Right now, it's 69 degrees.

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0: Thanks for coming along for more of your favorite country songs. Sticker shock at the cash register of the grocery store. We felt that in the last couple of months. That is for sure. Now, Hawaii topping the list, an estimated $389.66 a week going to groceries. Alaska coming in second there, $383.62, followed by California, $347.45, your final total. See, ours isn't that bad. Shaboozy all the way with Amen, and one from John Michael Montgomery.
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0: of your favorite country songs and more of them. The song that Tim McGraw heard, he had just barely gotten off the bus on Montgomery Street, walked over to where the Best Western is now, and they were just fixing to close the bar there, and he heard the house band perform this song, and he was like, man, as soon as I get the chance, I'm going to record that song. Well, he would sing it as an independent artist for about 5 years before he got his record deal. And he told the record label when they didn't want to let him do it, he said, trust me, the crowd demand, I have to play this song 3 times a night to keep up with it. Idiot Outlaw on the way, along with Kenny Chesney.
1: 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Mainly cloudy overnight with a low of 62. Southeast winds 5 to 10 miles per hour. Mainly cloudy Friday, 85. Overcast skies, Friday night, lows level off around 60. Temps above average, Saturday and Sunday, with highs in the low 80s. Slight chance for showers, Saturday, slight chance for storms on Sunday. Take a look at the extended forecast, 87, Monday, 85, Tuesday, and 86 on Wednesday. I'm Staff Meteorologist Paul Trombley. Right now, it's 69 degrees.
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1: ABC News, I'm Dave Packer. Iranian negotiators have reached a tentative agreement to extend a ceasefire, but President Trump and Iran's supreme leader have yet to sign off. ABC's Ian Pennell.
2: I think it's important for people to remember that what we're looking at here is not an actual final deal to end the war. It's pushing back the ceasefire by another 60 days, possibly lifting some of those restrictions in the Strait of Hormuz and the withdrawal of the U.S. naval blockade.
1: Inflation hitting its highest level in 3 years. The Fed's preferred inflation gauge rose last month to 3.8%. That's up from 3.5% in March. Crews say they've now recovered 6 of 9 workers missing and presumed to be dead after that caustic chemical tank rupture in a Washington State paper mill. One of the cars on a roller coaster at the Galveston Island Historic Pleasure Pier got stuck in a vertical incline Thursday night. 8 people had to wait hours high above the pier with their legs in the air to be rescued, all removed safely. This is ABC News. Southwest Airlines is adjusting a policy for plus-size travelers.
3: Southwest Airlines has been modifying lots of its policies recently since going away from a low-cost model to a more mainline airline with assigned seating, extra legroom seats, and baggage fees. Now it says it's doing away with a policy that plus-sized passengers were required to purchase a second seat in advance if they needed more space. The new policy will allow gate agents to give an additional seat at no cost next to passengers who need one if there are open seats on the plane. If there are no open seats, they can then reaccommodate that passenger on a later flight. Those who don't buy an extra seat will run the risk of not being able to fly on their original flight. Alex Stone, ABC News.
1: Ohio's governor suspending a state tax break for data centers as public backlash builds against high-energy-hungry facilities that run artificial intelligence. Opponents try and get a referendum on November's ballot that would ban large data centers. Dave Packer, ABC News.
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0: 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Right here. Cowboy Up. For more great country,

Oh, you don't have long. That's why we only play your favorites in a better mix-up. Jack Welbeck doing it for you. Lee Bryce, Neil McCoy on the way. Oh, we got a little preview of his Yacht Rock when he did Summer Breeze on the American Music Awards. Isn't that cool? Keith Urban now.

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0: 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Mainly cloudy overnight with a low of 63. Southeasterly winds 5 to 10 miles per hour. Cloudy skies with a few peaks of sun again Friday. Daytime highs approaching 88. Slight chance for showers Friday night. Lows level off around 63. Cloudy. Slight chance of rain showers Saturday and Sunday, 83. Saturday, 81. Sunday. A peek at the extended shows, 87. Monday, 85. Tuesday, and 86 on Wednesday. I'm Staff Meteorologist Paul Trombley. Right now, it's 66 degrees.
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0: I see all those things in your shopping cart. You can get that. You don't need that. Oh, yeah. Hey, it's Womack. And worldwide, about 17.3% of buying is done. So above that, Canada, Netherlands, 20.9%, 22%. 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

0: Playing the best in country. We've got it all for you. Hey, it's Jack Welback. Garth Brooks putting in a call to Baton Rouge. You remember when they did that song at Tiger Stadium? What's it been, a couple of years now? And he set off seismic waves with that, like they measure earthquakes. That's coming up along with Jordan Davis.
1: 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Mainly cloudy overnight with a low of 63. Southeast winds 5 to 10 miles per hour. More clouds and sun again Friday. High temperatures reach up to 88. Slight chance of rain showers Friday night. Lows around 63. Cloudy. 83 Saturday with a chance for showers. 81 Sunday. Showers continue. A peek at the extended shows. 87 Monday. 85 Tuesday. And 86 on Wednesday. I'm staff meteorologist Paul Trombley. Currently, it's 66 degrees.
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2: ABC News, I'm Dave Packard. As the Ebola outbreak in Central Africa continues to grow, world leaders are responding by either closing borders or issuing travel bans.
3: The CDC now says that there are about 1,200 suspected and confirmed cases of Ebola and more than 250 suspected deaths. The new cases spreading in the southeastern part of the DRC, which borders Rwanda and Burundi.
2: ABC's Kira Phillips. U.S. and Iranian negotiators believe they've arrived at a draft agreement to formally extend the ceasefire and gradually open the Strait of Hormuz. Treasury Secretary Scott Bessent telling reporters Thursday it still needs final approval from President Trump and Iran's Supreme Leader. 36-year-old Jacob Daniel Baker, wanted in connection with the killings of three men, was apprehended Thursday after an extensive search of Hawaii's Big Island. Three people confirmed dead, including one child, say officials, after a massive five-alarm apartment complex fire in Dallas on Thursday. This is ABC News. A Florida traffic stop is going viral for what a driver was accused of doing while driving. ABC's Victor Okendo has more.
4: A Palm Beach sheriff's deputy seen pulling over a woman for holding a phone in her right hand while driving. But stunningly, driver Katie Thomas holds up her right arm, revealing she doesn't have her right hand.
5: So you want to just call this a day?
6: I don't want to call it a day. You had a hand up, manipulated.
5: You just said my right hand.
6: Well, I thought I told you your right hand. Did you have your phone on your hand?
5: I did not.
4: Despite her denials,
6: so you're gonna receive a citation.
4: Katie is still given a $116 traffic ticket for texting while driving. But this week, the case was dismissed.
2: An Austrian court sentenced a 21-year-old man to 15 years in prison for planning an Islamist attack on a 2024 Taylor Swift concert in Vienna. The defendant was arrested the day before the first of three scheduled concerts by Swift, which were canceled. Dave Packer, ABC News.
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0: your favorite country hits and more of them, and we try to help you out a little along the way. More and more people than ever planning to fly, but now if you book online, watch out for this scam. Fake websites impersonating brands travelers already know and trust. Yeah, in fact, TripAdvisor, the most impersonated travel app. So before you whip out that credit card, triple check that the site you are on is the real one. Just a heads up on that, because I'm with you. I try to get that thing booked as quick as I can before the price goes up even more. George Strait, John Anderson to take us to the land of the Seminoles.
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0: 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Mainly cloudy overnight with a low of 63. Southeast winds 5 to 10 miles per hour. More clouds and sun again Friday. High temperatures reach up to 88. Slight chance of rain showers Friday night. Lows around 63. Cloudy. 83 Saturday, with a chance for showers. 81 Sunday, showers continue. A peek at the extended shows, 87 Monday, 85 Tuesday, and 86 on Wednesday. I'm staff meteorologist Paul Trombley. Currently, it's 66 degrees.

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0: All your favorite country hits and more of it. Well, 2,000 of us were asked what we wanted for summer, and men and women both said that nearly half that the perfect season is relaxed with low pressure, looking forward to just simple things like backyard barbecues, a few pizza nights on the patio, the ideal vibe as social but easy going. So these big elaborate things, you don't have to do all that. It's just nice to enjoy a little time on the back patio. Hardy, favorite country song, and one from Aaron Tippin on the way.
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0: Okay, I know some of you are going to party it up this weekend. So here's a little tip now. Have a breakfast of eggs and toast with jam. Eggs are rich in amino acid, and jams are high in fructose. Both can help your body process alcohol and get rid of its painful after effects. I just heard eggs, and I'm like, okay, need you say more? Clay Walker, Miranda on the way.
1: 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Cloudy skies with a few peaks of sun today with daytime highs approaching 88. Southeast winds 8 to 15 miles per hour. Cloudy skies expected tonight. Slight chance of rain showers. Lows level off around 63. Cloudy skies expected tomorrow. Chance of rain showers. High temperatures reach up to 83. Low 80s Sunday with a slight chance of rain showers. Turning warmer Monday with highs in the upper 80s and thunderstorms possible. I'm Staff Meteorologist Paul Trombley. Right now, it's 66 degrees.

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2: ABC News, I'm Sherry Preston. Negotiators for the U.S. and Iran say they have reached a tentative agreement to extend the ceasefire by 60 days and start a new round of talks about Iran's nuclear program. Under the terms of the Memorandum of Understanding, Iran would fully reopen the Strait of Hormuz and the U.S. would pull back its naval blockade. A Russian drone crashing into an apartment building in Romania. Romania now asking NATO for more anti-drone capabilities. One of Jeff Bezos' Blue Origin rockets blowing up on the launch pad in Florida. ABC's Sophie Flay.
3: Jeff Bezos saying, it's too early to know the root cause, but we're already working to find it. Very rough day, but we'll rebuild whatever needs rebuilding and get back to flying. It's worth it. Elon Musk, the CEO of competitor SpaceX, saying, most unfortunate, rockets are hard.
2: Everyone working on it has been accounted for. In Newark, New Jersey, demonstrators clashing with immigration officers outside a detention center. Those protesting say the facilities inside are inhumane. This is ABC News. An exciting finish for this year's National Spelling Bee, says ABC's Dave Packer.
4: It went down to the wire at the Scripps National Spelling Bee Thursday. A tie between Sri Parikh and Ishan Gupta forced a lightning round spell off. Both given 90 seconds to spell as many words as possible. And 14-year-old Sri put his lips into overdrive.
5: Terraglin.
6: T-R-A-G-L-I-N.
5: Homeland.
6: H-O-M-E-L-Y-N.
4: Motoring through.
5: Chikungunya.
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4: Correctly spelling 32 words, beating Ishan's 25.
5: You are the 2000.
4: Crowned by Scripps the best speller in the English language. Dave Packer, ABC News.
2: Eight students on an end-of-the-year field trip to a theme park outside Galveston, Texas, had to be rescued from a roller coaster Thursday when the ride became stuck on its track. The theme park says a thorough inspection of the ride will happen before it's placed back in service. The San Antonio Spurs hanging on for their chance at the NBA Finals after their win over Oklahoma City last night forced a Game 7 for the series. Sherry Preston, ABC News.
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Jelly Roll with Heart of Stone. Good morning, Craig Vaughn with you in the studio on a Friday. Perfect Friday kickoff song. 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

0: There's Luke Bryan with Do I? Greg Vaughn with you in the studio. Well, Anne Hathaway. Anne Hathaway was secretly half blind for 10 years. She's 43 now, but when she was 40, she had what she calls a miracle surgery to fix an early onset cataract in her left eye. She says, quote, "It impacted my vision so much that I was basically legally blind out of my left eye. I didn't realize how bad it had gotten until I could finally see the full spectrum. I didn't realize it was actually taxing my nervous system." It's kind of crazy. I had no idea. It makes me want to go back and, you know, see what movies she was in between the ages of 30 and 40 to see if you could tell.
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8: 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Cloudy skies with a few peaks of sun today, with daytime highs approaching 88. Southeast winds 8 to 15 miles per hour. Cloudy skies expected tonight. Slight chance of rain showers. Lows level off around 63. Cloudy skies expected tomorrow. Chance of rain showers. High temperatures reach up to 83. Low 80s Sunday with a slight chance of rain showers. Turning warmer Monday with highs in the upper 80s and thunderstorms possible. I'm staff meteorologist Paul Trombley. Currently 64.
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0: Well, here's Garth Brooks from his 1990 album, No Fences. This song got to number one. The album, No Fences, by the way, spent 30 weeks at number one on the charts. Kind of an amazing feat.

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0: Jordan Davis, and I ain't saying. Good morning, Craig Vaughn with you in the studio on a Friday morning. Well, last month, pictures went viral of Timothy Chalamet sitting next to Tina Fey at a Knicks game and man spreading all over her. If you don't know what that means, is when, you know, guys like to, you know, guys sit with their all spread apart and just kind of spread out. Anyway, she's kind of sitting there kind of squished up. So Tina was finally had her say during the Kelce Brothers New Heights podcast. She said it was no big deal. In fact, she didn't even notice it until people started sending her memes the next day because her butt is so big. Quote, "You got to remember, for every amount that he's sitting like this and manspreading, I'm doing the opposite. I've got a big old can." So as Amy Poehler would say, God is fair. Timothy's legs took the front. My big old can was taking the back. She added that Timothy Chalamet was lovely and super friendly.
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16: 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I'm Blake Shelton.
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0: Randy Travis from his 1987 album, Always and Forever. There's forever and ever. Amen. A 33-year-old man in Florida named Clayton Warren was arrested after he allegedly broke into a store in the middle of the night last Thursday to steal Pokemon cards. And he was using a chainsaw. He was caught on surveillance footage using the chainsaw to cut a triangle into the hurricane-proof front window. By the way, he cut himself in the process, which is not really that surprising. He tried to break the window first with a rock, but that didn't work, so I guess he came prepared and he grabbed his chainsaw. He initially got away with about $12,000 worth of cards, but he left the blood there. His car and his license plate were on camera. It was just like, I want those cards. I want those cards bad. $12,000. I can't tell you how many of those things I threw away when my son moved out of the house. Oh, geez.
1: A new partnership would increase access to the biofuels market. I'm Erin Anderson, and this is Managing for Profit on Brownfield. Chad Bilby, biofuel crops innovation and commercial lead at Bayer Crop Science, says the collaboration with BP will commercialize camelina to produce biodiesel, renewable diesel, and sustainable aviation fuel. We'll find out more right after this on Brownfield.
2: 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Mainly cloudy skies expected today, with daytime highs approaching 88. Southeast winds 8 to 15 miles per hour. Slight chance for showers tonight. Lows dip down to about 63. Cloudy skies expected. Overcast tomorrow. Chance for showers, high of 83. Temperatures above average Sunday and Monday, with highs from the low 80s to the upper 80s. Slight chance for showers Sunday. Chance for storms on Monday. I'm Staff Meteorologist Paul Trombley. Right now, it's 66 degrees.

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1: ABC News, I'm Sherry Preston. Oil prices lower amid expectations. The U.S. and Iran are closing in on a ceasefire deal. U.S. oil trading at about $87 a barrel this morning. Global oil is at $92 a barrel. The tentative agreement would extend the ceasefire for another 60 days and start a new round of talks on Iran's nuclear program. A shock in Cape Canaveral after a Blue Origin rocket blew up on the launch pad last night. Nora Birch lives nearby.
2: We get a lot of vibrations here in Cape Canaveral from like all the launches and stuff, like our windows shake, our doors shake, but this one was more of like a violent shake. So we were all like, whoa, that's different.
1: Everyone on the launch pad has been accounted for. Jeff Bezos' company says they've just now started the investigation into what went wrong. The investigation also underway in an apartment explosion in Dallas that left three people, including a child, dead. This is ABC News. The Ebola outbreak in Central Africa continues to grow as world leaders call for peace in the region. ABC's Kira Phillips has more.
3: The head of the World Health Organization is calling for a ceasefire in the Democratic Republic of the Congo, saying it would save lives. Cases of the deadly Ebola virus continue to spread across the war-torn region, making it difficult for health workers to provide care. And the CDC now says that there are about 1,200 suspected and confirmed cases of Ebola and more than 250 suspected deaths. The new cases spreading in the southeastern part of the DRC, which borders Rwanda and Burundi.
1: Artificial intelligence company Anthropic says it's raised $65 billion in private funding that will push its valuation to $965 billion. That's a whopping number that makes the five-year-old research laboratory behind the Claude chatbot one of the world's most valuable startups as it careens toward a likely Wall Street debut. I'm Sherry Preston, ABC News.
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0: Ella Langley, Work for the Wind. Good morning, Craig Vaughn with you in the studio. And John Prine would have turned 80 degrees. He would have turned 80 years of age this fall. He died from COVID back in 2020. His family is planning to celebrate his life and honor his memory with a tribute concert in Chicago in October. It'll be hosted by John C. Reilly and will include performances from Margot Price, Amos Lee, and Steve Earle. His longtime band will provide all the backing support. Ah, I wish I could be there for that. If you've never got a chance just to sit down and listen to John Prine's music, it is, it's definitely worth it. It's just so much, just such a great, great songwriter, John Prine. So, yeah, doing a tribute concert in Chicago in October, and I'm sitting here brainstorming how to make it to Chicago in October. Have I used all my vacation yet?
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10: 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Mainly cloudy skies expected today, with daytime highs approaching 88. Southeast winds 8 to 15 miles per hour. Slight chance for showers tonight. Lows dip down to about 63. Cloudy skies expected. Overcast tomorrow. Chance for showers, high of 83. Temperatures above average Sunday and Monday, with highs from the low 80s to the upper 80s. Slight chance for showers Sunday. Chance for storms on Monday. I'm staff meteorologist Paul Trombley. Right now, it's 66 degrees.
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0: Lone Star and What About Now. Well, a 108-year-old woman from Delaware just renewed her driver's license, which means she can keep driving until the age of 115. Her name is Susan Young Brown, and she credits her longevity to staying active. That includes exercising on the regular and maintaining a daily routine. Yes, regularly is not a word I can say very well. That is like normally if I see it in a radio script, I usually change it to normally. Also in senior news, a senior living community in Boise, Idaho, giving residents the chance to experience bike rides again using a stable three-wheel version. They call it the Blessing Bike. The program allows seniors with limited mobility to enjoy the outdoors once again. The residents say the rides bring back wonderful memories from the past and provide them with some freedom they thought they had lost.
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1: 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Mainly cloudy skies expected today, with daytime highs approaching 88. Southeast winds 8 to 15 miles per hour. Slight chance for showers tonight. Lows dip down to about 63. Cloudy skies expected. Overcast tomorrow. Chance for showers, high of 83. Temperatures above average Sunday and Monday, with highs from the low 80s to the upper 80s. Slight chance for showers Sunday. Chance for storms on Monday. I'm staff meteorologist Paul Trombley. Currently, it's 64 degrees.
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1: ABC News, I'm Sherry Preston. A Blue Origin rocket blowing up on the launch pad in Florida.
2: Overnight, a catastrophic failure on the launch pad. A massive fireball erupting, lighting up the night sky over Cape Canaveral, Florida. A Blue Origin rocket exploding. Blue Origin founder Jeff Bezos says all personnel are safe. No one was on board.
1: ABC's Victor Oquendo in Miami. Bezos also says they're investigating, but it's too early to determine the cause of the explosion. An explosion at an apartment complex in Dallas killed at least three people. Federal investigators say they are there trying to help. The price of oil lower this morning as negotiators for the U.S. and Iran say they think they have a deal that could lead to the reopening of the Strait of Hormuz and the lifting of the U.S. naval blockade amid a 60-day ceasefire. Police in Kenya have arrested eight girls on suspicion of arson in a fire that left 16 children dead at a girls' boarding school. This is ABC News. Firefighters in Longview, Washington, south of Seattle, say they have recovered the bodies now of more victims from this week's deadly chemical reaction.
3: Efforts to recover all of the victims of the tank rupture are ongoing. The Longview, Washington Fire Chief Brad Hanig says they made progress on Thursday.
4: Six of the nine individuals have been recovered. And we continue working with the coroner to notify families.
3: Two other victims had already been confirmed dead. It's presumed in total 11 workers died when the tank ruptured. Some of the chemical also made its way into the Columbia River, but local drinking water supplies have not been impacted. Alex Stone, ABC News.
1: Southwest Airlines is adjusting a policy it put in place earlier this year that received a lot of online backlash. It now says plus-size customers will be allowed an additional seat on planes if there are open seats before they made them pay for it. If the plane is fully booked, the passenger could be reaccommodated on a later flight at no cost. I'm Sherry Preston, ABC News.
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0: 7:06 on a Friday morning. Good morning. Good to have you with us here on this beautiful Friday morning. Brian Langland in, and we will get going here with some news here in just a second. We'll check that forecast from WeatherEye. We'll have sports, all of that heading your way here on this beautiful Friday morning. Best day of the week. Everybody's in a better mood on Fridays than any other day. Looking forward to the weekend. Lots of activities in and around the area, so get a hook and enjoy them. Democrats are gathering in Rochester. The Republicans are in Duluth for their state conventions this weekend. The GOP convention actually kicked off last night with a debate featuring six candidates for Minnesota governor. Lisa DeMuth, Mike Lindell, and Kendall Qualls are considered the front runners in the race. St. Olaf College professor Dan Hoffrenning says House Speaker DeMuth is the most well-known candidate and has shown that she has skills in lawmaking. He adds, I think her opponents have not really demonstrated that they have the capacity to win in an election. MyPillow founder Mike Lindell says he will not abide by the party's endorsement. Protesters at the DFL State Convention in Rochester will be calling on state leaders to stop supporting conflicts in the Middle East. The Minnesota Anti-War Committee in Rochester solidarity with Palestine are using the slogan, DFL, grow a spine, stop funding genocide and war crimes. They're demanding that Minnesota completely divest money from what they call apartheid Israel, an end to the U.S.-Israeli war on Iran and on Lebanon. Organizers say that President Trump's agenda, while investing in corporations that are instrumental in executing his policies. Do you believe that? I don't know if I do, but whatever. People are entitled to their own opinion. Gun violence prevention advocates will be filling the state capitol this afternoon, ready to post eviction notices on the doors of lawmakers who blocked anti-gun legislation during the session. Volunteers with the organization's Moms Demand Action and Students Demand Action will post the eviction notices on the doors of Republicans who blocked all attempts for the gun violence prevention package to be heard in the House. Do you think it's right that they can go do that? I don't know. I guess everybody's entitled to their opinions on things, but to go and post eviction notices? I don't know. Should they be allowed to go in and just do anything they want at the Capitol? I don't know. We'll see. Authorities in northeastern Minnesota investigating the death of a man found at the bottom of a cliff at Palisade Head along the North Shore. The Lake County Sheriff's Office says it received a report from state park rangers on Wednesday of a body located on the rocks. Deputies say the victim has been identified as 29-year-old Seth Pipo of Minneapolis. Palisade Head is a rock formation that rises about 300 feet above Lake Superior. On a clear day, you can see it. You can see the Split Rock Lighthouse and Sawtooth Mountains. Police in Brooklyn Park say a suspect is in custody after finding a body of a missing man in a drainage pond this week. Officers say 27-year-old Jonte Lee had been in a fight on March 11th with his friend Johnny Robinson. Authorities have been searching for more than 2 months for Jonte Lee. Minnesota Bureau of Criminal Apprehension agents used an electronic sniffing canine to search the pond on Tuesday, and they located Lee's body partially submerged in some reeds. Investigators say the 22-year-old Robinson was arrested yesterday for probable cause murder. An International Falls man has been federally indicted on charges stemming from the January kidnapping of a young child from Zimmerman. Prosecutors say 40-year-old Joseph Bragg abducted the child after she got off the school bus and was stopped by police near Albert Lee hours later with the victim in his vehicle. Bragg also faces charges of producing and possessing child sexual abuse material involving a second minor. He made his initial court appearance yesterday and does remain in custody. It gets better. Here we go. 28-year-old Austin man is facing multiple federal charges accusing him of exploiting children online. The U.S. Attorney's Office says Shadow Mallon used social media platforms, including Snapchat and Discord, to solicit sexually explicit images and videos from minors around the world. He says the investigators say that he threatened victims with violence or the release of the material if they refused to comply. What will these people, what will be their penalty, do you think? Will they be put in prison for a while? We'll see, huh? Minnesota continues to face a need for foster families. More than 9,000 children and teens are experiencing out-of-home care last year. Samantha Van Bogart, Director of Social Work and Domestic Programs at Children's Home, says older youth are especially in need of stable, supportive homes. While becoming a foster parent can seem overwhelming, Van Bogart says Children's Home helps guide prospective foster parents through the licensing process every step of the way. She says providing a safe home and a caring relationship can make a lasting difference in a child's life. No doubt about that. 13 after 7 o'clock on a Friday morning. And when we come back, we'll tell you all about the weather forecast from WeatherEye. That's next.
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0: Before we do weather, I want to tell you Renville County Public Works announced that they're going to be closing some roads for some bridge replacement projects. That'll begin today, by the way. Road closures will actually start tomorrow. So, County State Aid number 22, about 5.5 miles northeast of Hector, they will be replacing bridge number 65K11, okay? That replaces the existing bridge over Buffalo Creek, okay? So that's going to be closed. Also, the bridge 65K10, located on County State Highway number 22, about 2 miles northeast of Hector, and that bridge will be getting replaced as well. And then one more, County State Aid number 11 will be closed about 4.5 miles southeast of Maynard for bridge work. Okay, so keep that in mind. Those of you in Renville County traveling out and about, some road closures heading your way starting today into tomorrow. Now we can get the forecast.
5: 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Cloudy skies with a few peaks of sun today, with daytime highs approaching 88. Southeasterly winds 8 to 15 miles per hour. Slight chance of rain showers tonight. Lows level off around 62. Overcast skies. Cloudy skies expected tomorrow. Chance of rain showers. Highs level off around 83. High temperatures reach up to 81 Sunday with a slight chance of rain showers. Chance of thunderstorms, 87 on Monday. I'm staff meteorologist Paul Trombley. Currently, it's 66 degrees.
0: 66 here in our studios, and we're looking for upper 80s today. So keep that in mind. 88, 70, 87, somewhere near. Then the sun is going to be out, and then we're going to have some clouds. It's going to be partly cloudy, partly sunny, however you want to call it, throughout the day today. Should be a nice day, though. Well, we're going to come back and tell you about sports. Twins lose again. We'll talk about it after this.
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0: It's 17 after 7 o'clock. Good Friday morning to you. The Vikings will be back on the field today in Eagan as they do their organized team activities this week. After today, the Vikings will be back next week on Monday and Tuesday, and again on Thursday next week. The final set of organized team activities will be June 15th through the 18th. All of them are considered voluntary Phase 3 OTAs. That's just a term that they have to use because it's all part of the players' contracts, right? No contact, helmets on, focusing on installation, timing, position battles, all of that. Mandatory minicamp will run June 9th through the 11th. The Twins finished off a forgetful trip to Chicago with a 6-2 loss to the White Sox in the series finale. The White Sox jumped onto a 6-0 lead through four innings, and they never really looked back as they took 3 of 4 from the Twins in that series. Simeon Woods Richardson lasted just 2 2/3 innings before getting pulled. He gave up 5 runs on 5 hits. Now, so far this season, Simeon Woods Richardson is 0-7. Now, if you're 0-7, how do you keep a job? Okay? The skid moves the Twins to 27-30 on the season. The Twins will be opening a 3-game series in Pittsburgh against the Pirates coming up tonight. That'll start with the first pitch at 5:40 from PNC Park in Pittsburgh, Pennsylvania. Speaking of being demoted, Royce Lewis cracked his 7th home run in 9 games with the Saints to lead St. Paul to an 8-1 win over the Louisville Bats. Lewis was 2-for-4 at the plate with a run and 2 RBIs. The Saints have taken 2 of 3 to start the series, which continues tonight, 6:15, first pitch against the Louisville Bats. And that's in Tennessee, by the way, at Louisville. No, Louisville, Kentucky, not Tennessee. That's a misprint. Louisville, Kentucky. I got to call them and tell them they got this all wrong. Minnesota Lynx put a 3-game winning streak on the line tonight when they face the Chicago Sky in Chicago. The 5-2 Lynx coming off a win on Wednesday, 96-81 over the Atlanta Dream. Minnesota beat Chicago last Saturday, 85-75. So, we'll see how the Lynx can fare coming up tonight. So, game time is 6:30 tonight. Gopher Volleyball announced their schedule. The Gophers will compete in 9 non-league games plus 2 exhibitions. They will then enter league play where they will play 17 Big Ten Conference matches before having a chance to compete in the inaugural Big Ten tournament. Minnesota heads into the 2026 season after making the Sweet 16 for the first time since the 2022 season. Gophers finished the year with a 24-10 overall record. They were 12-8 in the Big Ten, tied for sixth place in the conference. So, I find it interesting. They're going to be playing in Sioux Falls a couple of different times. They're going to be at the State Farm Showcase against Arizona State and Creighton. Or is it Creighton? How do you say it? That'll be on August 28th and 29th. They'll be in Sioux Falls. Then they're back in Sioux Falls for the College Volleyball Classic on September 18th and 19th. They will play University of South Dakota on the 18th of September, and then they play South Dakota State on the 19th of September. Then they get into the Big Ten conference schedule. So they play Florida this year, Auburn. They play against St. Thomas as well, coming up in September. So Gopher Volleyball announcing their schedule for 2026. That's been kind of a tough ticket as of late, the Gopher Volleyball program. Sells out almost every one of their matches. Hey, we'll be back with more after this.
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0: Well, it's 24 minutes after the hour. I bring in Tim McGraw on a Friday morning. He's not the driver. No, he's the shotgun rider on the Morning Mass, brought to you by Eco Water and P-Star Meats. Good to have you with us on this Friday morning.

0: Tim McGraw this morning with the Shotgun Rider here on KLGR.
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0: Well, coming up at 7:30, we've got the agribusiness update with Brownfield, and then we'll check weather, and we'll visit with Trombley live from Weather Eye. Coming up at 7:45 here this morning, and find out exactly if we're going to get some rain this weekend. They were talking rain possibly Saturday into Sunday, and even some chances of showers throughout most of early next week. We'll talk more about that with them at 7:45 here this morning. Taking us up to the agribusiness update from Brownfield, one of my favorite singers. Here's Vern Gosden. Hey, Joe, why don't you set him up on the Morning Mess?

0: I said, set him up, Joe, and play walking the floor. Set him up, Joe, and play walking the floor.
1: Walking the floor, that's Mr. Vern Gosnan. They call him The Voice. Hey, it's 7:30. 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
2: Fertilizer Investigation. Hello, everyone. I'm Mark Dorenkamp with Agribusiness News on Brownfield. 100 years ago, our founders had a vision that transformed the future of agriculture, and we've been innovating ever since. See how it all started at pioneer.com/100. The Federal Trade Commission is launching a formal investigation into possible anti-competitive behavior in the U.S. fertilizer industry. Bradley Shad with the Missouri Corn Growers Association says unfair practices have caused farmers to pay a higher price for fertilizer.
3: What happened whenever we went into Iran, immediately overnight, the prices jumped. There was no warehouse change whatsoever at that point in time across the Midwest, but yet fertilizer prices jumped. We've got other farmers that they couldn't even get a price on the fertilizer that was actually already in the barn at the retail location.
2: He tells Brownfield the investigation could provide enough information to bring a case against the U.S. fertilizer industry and help farmers.
3: This isn't a short-term deal. This is going to take many years to get through and do the investigative process, but we're excited and happy that the FTC is finally doing this.
2: A Southeast Kansas farmer says extreme weather swings have created widespread variability for crop conditions. Ben Beller says his corn finally received much-needed moisture and conditions have improved.
4: We just went a whole entire month without a rain, and here in the last week we've gotten just shy of 3 inches of rain.
2: But he tells Brownfield soybeans were under significant drought stress.
4: A lot of guys have gotten planted early right now, and I've heard of some replants already, and that's kind of been something we're keeping an eye on.
2: Eastern Iowa farmer Dave Walton says he was able to finish up his spring planting season about 2 weeks ago.
5: Kind of everything went in a hurry. We got rained out early, and when it dried off, it just started and didn't quit.
2: He tells Brownfield he has some concerns about emergence.
5: Beans took longer to get out of the ground than they normally do, and once they got out, they're just kind of standing still. This heat that we're getting this week should really help them out, but that week of 50s and low 60s, sure didn't help the emergence.
2: June looks to be a busy month for a farmer in southeast Minnesota. Brendan Toquam grows corn and soybeans near Blooming Prairie and says he plans to side dress corn later this month.
6: Be a wide drought, put it on our Hagee sprayer. My goal is to always be done by the 4th of July. It doesn't always happen, but done with corn post, bean post, and wide dropping by the 4th of July.
2: And U.S. ethanol stocks swelled over the past week. The U.S. Energy Information Administration says the domestic supply was the largest in almost a month at 25 million barrels, rising 93,000 on the week and 690,000 on the year. The year-over-year gain is linked to a generally faster rate of production. I'm Mark Dorenkamp with Brownfield Ag News.
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4: 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Cloudy skies with a few peaks of sun today, with daytime highs approaching 88. Southeasterly winds, 8 to 15 miles per hour. Slight chance of rain showers tonight. Lows level off around 62. Overcast skies. Cloudy skies expected tomorrow. Chance of rain showers. Highs level off around 83. High temperatures reach up to 81 Sunday, with a slight chance of rain showers. Chance of thunderstorms, 87 on Monday. I'm staff meteorologist Paul Trombley. Currently, it's 66 degrees.
3: 66, we're looking for about 87, 88 for a high today. Could maybe get 90 if it doesn't cloud up much, but we're looking to... It's going to looks to be partly cloudy throughout the day today, at least according to the forecast. But that can change. We'll visit with Trombley coming up at quarter before the hour and get all the latest in the weather forecast. So, 7:36 here on a Friday morning. You got big plans for the weekend? We have a wedding that we're heading to tomorrow. And a good friend of mine's son is getting married tomorrow. And we just have a slew of weddings to go to this summer. Weddings and graduations and, oh man, it's just a busy, busy time. Okay, Olivia, come on in. She just says, hey, if you know, if you love me, hey, you should let me know on the Morning Mess.

0: Olivia Newton-John. Big hit for her back in the late 70s with If You Love Me, Let Me Know. 21 away from the hour of 8 o'clock. We've got an update on weather with the Weather Eye folks coming up at quarter before.
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0: Because I'm always trying to make people happy, I'll play this, my wife's favorite song. Here's the chick.

0: Those are the chicks during this Military Appreciation Month. Traveling soldier here on KLGR. Quarter before the hour now of 8 o'clock, and Paul Trombley joins me from Weather Eye. 90-some yesterday, right? I mean, we got up to 90, I think, in some areas yesterday.
1: Yeah, at least upper 80s, if not 90 in some spots. But, yeah, it looks like today, not too different here for us. We still have temps that'll likely be getting to some mid to upper 80s, and we otherwise stay with a mix of clouds and sun developing with these southeast winds 10 to 15 tonight. A few more clouds to edge in, and isolated showers possible later on in the night, the low at 63. Staying rather cloudy through the weekend as we're still looking at a couple of shower, thunder shower chances as well. So a little bit of that potential both weekend days as temps come down a little bit thanks to some of that cloud cover with highs of 83 Saturday. Southeast winds 10 to 15. Scattered shower, thunder shower chances Saturday night 59. Isolated showers, thunder showers Sunday. Staying rather cloudy with highs near 80, 59 Sunday night. So could see a shower yet, and then just a spotty shower storm Monday, Tuesday, mid-80s, partly sunny both days, and then upper 50s Monday and Tuesday night. Indications point to an increased chance for showers and storms moving in Wednesday into Wednesday night with a cold front coming in mid-80s on Wednesday, and that may step our temps back closer to upper 70s, 80 range Thursday. Partly sunny skies moving back in Thursday, maybe still a spotty shower chance. I'm meteorologist Paul Frowley.
0: Pretty consistent temperatures here, though, for about the next 5, 6, 7 days. Upper 70s, low to mid-80s, so pretty decent time of the year. So.
1: Yeah, not a lot of fluctuation from day to day. Yeah.
0: All right. Have a great weekend. We'll visit next week.
1: Sounds good, you too.
0: Paul Trombley with Weather Eye is our guest each and every morning at 7:45 and gets you all the latest in weather. Taking us to the infamous birthday bash. John Michael Montgomery and Sold on a Friday morning.

0: John Michael Montgomery and Sold here on KLGI. 10 minutes in front of the hour of 8 o'clock. 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It's the 29th day of May. Birthdays today. Mike Jensen of Redwood Falls celebrates a birthday. Mike, happy birthday to you. Jerry Bemmels of Redwood Falls celebrates a birthday today. Jerry, happy birthday. Artis Stevens of Redwood Falls has a birthday. Artis, happy birthday to you. Adeline Erler of Redwood Falls has a birthday. Adeline, happy birthday to you as well. Those are the names that were sent to us. You share your birthday with Give Me Liberty or Give Me Death. Who said that? That was Patrick Henry, who was born on that date in 1736. John Walker. No, it's not the guy that invented Johnny Walker Scotch. John Walker, born on this date, 1781. Do you know what he invented? He invented matches. Strike matches. John Walker. Bob Hope. Bob Texaco Hope. Born on this date, 1903. He passed away in 2003. President John F. Kennedy was born on this date in 1973. No, excuse me, sorry, 1917, not 1973. He passed away in 1963, obviously, assassinated in Dallas, Texas. Annette Bening, born on this date, 1958, and basketball player, one of my son's favorite players, Carmelo Anthony, born on this date, 1984. Birthday bash winner today, oh, it's Artis Stevens of Redwood Falls. Artis, you picked yourself up a complimentary buffet from the Pizza Ranch of Redwood Falls.
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0: 6 minutes in front of the hour of 8 o'clock. You know, I've been doing a lot of work at our farm down there at Odin over the past few months, and I've got an old 504 International tractor, a farm all tractor, I guess you would call it. And lately, it's just been kind of one thing after another. Now, nothing serious, just little things. You know, things that always need maintenance. Now, the latest is that I've got a power steering line leak that has kind of caused a mess. So I got that off and took it over to the neighbors, and hopefully they're going to be able to fix that for me. So, but it's too handy. It's got a little loader on it and with a grapple hook, and it's just been handy. We've been cutting trees down and doing things at the

0: Morgan Community Blood Drive, noon to 6 o'clock at the St. Michael's Church Hall. Okay? And then on Wednesday, don't forget, the Appliance and Electronics Collection at the Redwood County Museum. That goes on from 2 to 6 p.m. on Wednesday.
1: You think a ticket for not wearing your seatbelt is the worst that could happen? A fine, an inconvenience, a little embarrassment. But then comes the crash. There are injuries, a hospital bed, the long road to recovery, the moments you'll miss. Suddenly, a ticket doesn't seem so bad. That ticket? That was nothing. Click it. Don't risk it. 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
0: Reminder that if you have those old, worn-out, and unwanted appliances and electronics to put that on your calendar for next week on Wednesday, 2 to 6 p.m., and that's located right next door to us here on the west edge of Redwood Falls. President Kennedy, born on this date, 1917, was assassinated in Dallas in 1963. Now, I'm not so sure that we will ever find out what the real story is of that assassination. And I've never understood why they had to lock up all of the records from the Warren Commission. If there's nothing to hide, why are you locking it up? I've never understood that. But that's just one man's opinion. Taking us to the top of the hour, here comes my buddy Alan Jackson. Really love his music. We're all living on love on the Morning Mess.

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1: ABC News, I'm Sherry Preston. On the verge of a possible agreement in Iran that could allow ships to start moving through the Strait of Hormuz once again. Under the Memorandum of Understanding, it would happen during a 60-day ceasefire, says ABC's Mary Bruce.
2: News of this potential short-term deal came just hours after the U.S. and Iran traded strikes, but still, the White House insists the ceasefire is holding. The vice president telling reporters, quote, ceasefires are always a little messy.
1: A rocket test for space company Blue Origin ending in destruction. The rocket blowing up on the launch pad last night, sending a fireball into the air. No one was hurt, but figuring out what happened could take a long time, according to Blue Origin owner Jeff Bezos. An explosion at a Dallas apartment complex leaves three people dead, including a child. First responders were headed there on reports of a gas leak when the blast happened. More protests outside a detention center in Newark, New Jersey, where people in ICE custody are being held, some say in abhorrent conditions. This is ABC News. We've got a winner in the National Spelling Bee, and as ABC's Danny New reports, it was a very exciting ending.
3: The 2026 Scripps National Spelling Bee came down to a dramatic, record-breaking spell-off Thursday night, with 14-year-old Shrey Parikh emerging as this year's champion.
4: P-I-T-T-A, Philippita.
5: That is correct.
4: Thank you.
3: After the 18th round concluded in our nation's capital, only two remained, thus necessitating an extra round where each competitor would have 90 seconds to spell the same set of words.
1: And Shrey spelled more correctly in a minute and a half, netting him the trophy and the $50,000 prize. The commencement speaker at Harvard University on Thursday was Conan O'Brien, a 1985 Harvard grad who told those getting degrees that, like President Trump, he would be suing the school for things like the cast iron bed he had to sleep in as a freshman and the bad food in the dining hall. I'm Sherry Preston, ABC News.
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0: 4 minutes after 8 o'clock, Friday morning. Morning Mess with Brian Langlin here on KLGR. Good to have you with us. Renville County Public Works announces some road closures coming up on tomorrow. I guess they'll actually be expected to close those roads tomorrow. County State Aid Highway number 22 is going to be closed for two bridge replacement projects. Okay, that's going to be about 5.5 miles northeast of Hector and 2 miles northeast of Hector. Okay. So they're going to be replacing a couple of bridges in that area. Also, County State Aid Highway number 11 will be closed for a bridge replacement about 4.5 miles southeast of Maynard. So those two roads, County State Aid 11 and County State Aid 22, going to be closed starting tomorrow. Those projects are expected to be completed by the end of July. So if you travel those roads, you might want to figure out a different route, okay? Obviously, you'll have to. The Minnesota Department of Transportation will begin installing rumble strips at highway intersections throughout southwest Minnesota coming up in June, starting in June. Work will occur at multiple locations as crews move from one site to the next. Work will also include installing pavement stop-ahead messages, sign replacements, and sign location adjustments at each location. So the project begins June 1st, expected to be completed in early July. Motorists will encounter flaggers and some brief delays. Work zones will be brief, but will shift frequently as crew's progress from one site to another. The project is part of MnDOT's ongoing efforts to improve intersection safety and reduce fatal and serious injury crashes across southwest Minnesota. Now, a couple of reminders for folks. When you see a work zone, a highway work zone, you should always be prepared to encounter traffic changes when approaching work zones, including lane closures, even on uneven roads, slow-moving heavy equipment, okay? Obey the posted speed limits. The fine for speeding in a work zone is $300, okay? Do not drive distracted. Avoid using cell phones, mobile devices, even eating while you're driving through a work zone, okay? Give workers room so they can do their work safely. Be patient, expect delays, and just slow down. How's that? All right. 28-year-old man under arrest in connection with a fatal shooting that happened Wednesday at Canterbury Park Expo Center in Shakopee. The police have identified the victim as 26-year-old Khalid Abdi of Shakopee. He was attending a prayer service when he was shot multiple times. The suspect has been arrested and is awaiting charges in the Scott County Jail. More details are emerging in the investigation into an incident that happened at Horizon Middle School in Moorhead that left 12 students sick earlier this month. Police say the students consumed gummy candies containing 300 milligrams of THC, well above Minnesota's legal limit of 50 milligrams per package. Investigators executed a search warrant at the home of Martin and Amanda Hulst, where they discovered what police described as a large-scale drug operation in the basement set up like a store. Officers seized nearly 1,900 THC cartridges, cannabis flower, edibles, wax products, psychedelic mushrooms, and more than $70,000 in cash. The Hulsts were arrested. They could face first-degree controlled substance charges. Authorities also considering possible charges against the child accused of bringing the THC products to school. Unbelievable. Best Buy reported better earnings yesterday than even surprising Wall Street. The Richfield, Minnesota-based retailer showed signs of digging out of its slump by reporting sales growth of 2% from the prior year. The retailer says the biggest drivers in sales were gaming, computering, mobile phones, and services. The negative was a decline in appliance sales. Best Buy stock jumped 15% following that announcement yesterday. Well, Sunday, the Minnesota Department of Health is asking smokers to give up tobacco for the day. Officials say the state's Quit Partner offer medications like patches and gum and online and text-based help for those of you that are hooked on smoking. Health leaders are also raising concerns about youth tobacco usage, warning that nicotine can harm developing brains well into a person's mid-20s. More information on quitting resources is available at the Minnesota Department of Health website. And for those of you that are going to be flying through Minneapolis-St. Paul International Airport, they now have a new place to work, relax, and play. It's called the New Portal Lounge. It opened in Terminal 1 near concourses C and D, offering a mix of food, drinks, and immersive gaming experiences. Airport officials say the concept goes beyond a traditional airport lounge by creating a social entertainment destination for travelers. The space features elevated dining, gaming stations, and even A robotic bartender. Yes, I said a robotic bartender that helps craft special drinks alongside normal human staff. The Portal Lounge is the first airport venue of its kind and builds off the success of Gameway gaming lounges, which already operate in airports across the United States. And the U.S. Department of Agriculture, for those of you involved in farming, this is for you. Farmers are going to be given a rare opportunity to expand their crop safety net coverage. The Farm Service Agency says eligible landowners can review and consider increasing base acres for agricultural risk coverage and price loss coverage programs from June 1st through August 31st. Officials say it's the first chance to add base acres since back in 2002, with up to 30 million new acres nationwide available to be updated. So USDA says the update is designed to better reflect current farming operations and help producers manage financial risks tied to falling prices, lower revenues, and challenging weather conditions. So June 1st through August 31st, farmers, if you're eligible, now make sure you got to check the rules, right? You may be able to increase your base acres on your farm. That's a look at news. It's 12 after the hour of 8. Weather from WeatherEye is next.
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2: 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Cloudy skies with a few peaks of sun today, with daytime highs approaching 88. Winds out of the southeast, 8 to 15 miles per hour. Slight chance of rain showers tonight. Lows dip down to about 62. Overcast skies. Chance of rain showers tomorrow. High temperatures reach up to 83. Cloudy skies. Temperatures a bit above average Sunday and Monday, with highs from the low 80s to the mid 80s. Slight chance of rain showers Sunday. Chance of thunderstorms on Monday. I'm staff meteorologist Paul Trombley. Right now, it's 70 degrees.
1: We're at 70 degrees here at our studios. We're looking for about 88 for a high today. With the sun in and out throughout the day, we'll just call it partly cloudy throughout the day today, okay? We'll take a break, come back, we'll tell you about sports. That's next.
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1: Working its way to quarter after the hour, let's take a look at news. Vikings will be back on the field today at TCO Performance Center in Eagan for their organized team activities. After today, the Vikings will be back next week, Monday, Tuesday, and again on Thursday. The final set of OTAs will be June 15th through the 18th, all considered voluntary Phase 3 OTAs, meaning non-contact, helmets on, focusing on installs, timing and precision, battles, all of that. The mandatory minicamp is scheduled for June 9th through the 11th for the Vikings. Won't be long. Yeah, they start at the... at the end of August, early September. So it won't be long. Summer's going to go fast, so get out and enjoy it. Twins finished off a dismal trip to Chicago with a 6-2 loss to the White Sox in the series finale yesterday. The White Sox jumped out to a 6-0 lead after four innings. And they took 3 of 4 from the Twins in that four-game series. Simeon Woods Richardson. The question is, how many more times will you send him out to the mound? He's 0-7 on the season. He gave up 5 runs on 5 hits in 2 2/3 innings. He's just been having a terrible year. The Twins are now 27-30 on the season. And they move on to take on the Pirates of Pittsburgh with a three-game series in Pittsburgh over the weekend starting tonight, 5:40, first pitch. It'll be Taj Bradley on the mound for the Twins tonight against the Pittsburgh Pirates. Royce Lewis was demoted from the Twins to the St. Paul Saints. He hit his 7th home run in 9 games with the Saints to lead them to an 8-1 win over Louisville. Lewis was 2 for 4 at the plate, had a run and 2 RBIs. The Saints have taken 2 of 3 to start the series that continues tonight, 6:15 against the Louisville Bats. Minnesota Lynx are in Chicago to take on the Chicago Sky. That'll be tonight at 6:30. The Lynx coming off a win against Atlanta on Wednesday. And Minnesota played Chicago last Saturday, beat them 85-75. So Lynx and Sky tonight, 6:30 in Chicago. Minnesota volleyball team at the Gophers has announced their 2026 schedule. They'll compete in 9 non-league games plus 2 exhibitions. Then they'll enter league play, where they'll play 17 Big Ten conference matches before having a chance to compete in the inaugural Big Ten tournament, which will take place in Indiana. Minnesota heads into the 2026 volleyball season after making the Sweet 16 for the first time since the 2022 season. Gophers finished the year with a record of 24-10. this last year. They had a 12-8 record in the Big Ten, which was good for sixth place. Now, they'll start the season in Sioux Falls against Arizona State on August 28th. And then on the 29th, they'll play Creighton in Sioux Falls. They will play, They'll play in Madison, Wisconsin against Auburn and Florida. They will be at the Diet Coke Classic September 11th and 13th. Then they'll be at the South Dakota Volleyball Classic in Sioux Falls coming up September 18th and 19th. They'll take on University of South Dakota on the 18th and South Dakota State on the 19th. And then the Big Ten season starts on September 24th when they travel to Illinois. So Gopher Volleyball, as I said earlier, kind of a tough ticket to get. It's they've had a pretty good program. Now, I think the toughest ticket right now to get would be Nebraska volleyball. Nebraska just has one of the premier volleyball programs in the country, and those Husker fans, they support their volleyball pretty big. 19 after the hour of 8 o'clock, we'll come back. We've got our funeral announcements for you right after we do this.
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1: Severe weather can happen at any time, and here at KLGR, we want to keep you informed when severe weather happens. 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Here's the funeral announcements that we have. Paul Anthony Nidecker, 79 of Morton, passed away on May 22nd at the CentraCare Redwood Hospital. Massive Christian burial will be this morning at 11 o'clock. St. Catherine's Catholic Church here in Redwood Falls. Visitation for Paul Nidecker will take place coming up now starting at 9 o'clock. We'll continue until time of service is at 11 at the church. Interment will be at 2 p.m. this afternoon at St. John's Calvary Catholic Cemetery at Morton. Stevens Funeral Service, Redwood Valley Funeral Home, is handling those arrangements. James Philip Davis, 57, of Olivia, formerly of Wabasso, passed away on May 15th at Centra Care St. Cloud Hospital. Celebration of life for James Davis will be held this morning starting at 11 o'clock until 1 p.m. at the Redwood Valley Funeral Home. A committal service with full military honors will be held at 2 p.m. this afternoon at the Minnesota State Veterans Cemetery in Redwood Falls. Stevens Funeral Service, Redwood Valley Funeral Home, handling those arrangements. Merlin Landgraf, 95 of Franklin, passed away on Wednesday, May 20th at the Sleepy Eye Rehabilitation Center. Funeral services will be today at 1 p.m. Central Lutheran Church, Camp Township in Renville County. Interment will take place at the Fort Ridgely and Dale Cemetery. Visitation for Merlin Landgraf will be today at the church, Central Lutheran Church. That'll take place from 11 o'clock this morning till time of service is at 1 p.m. Arrangements are with the Hauser Huntke Chapel of Fairfax. Catherine Katie Henrich, age 90 of Hector, formerly of Bird Island, passed away on Thursday, May 21st at Prairie View Assisted Living in Hector. Massive Christian burial will be held at St. Mary's Catholic Church in Bird Island on Monday, June 1st, 11 a.m. Burial will follow in the church cemetery. Visitation for Katie Henrich will be 1 hour prior to the service at St. Mary's Catholic Church in Bird Island on Monday, arrangements are being handled by the Dirks Blem Funeral Service of Olivia. Carol May Rasmussen, 76, of Redwood Falls, passed away May 20th in Olivia. Visitation will be held 4 to 7 p.m. Monday at the Redwood Valley Funeral Home in Redwood Falls. Visitation will continue on Tuesday from 12:30 till 1:30 on Tuesday the 2nd at the funeral home, and a celebration of life will begin at 1:30. Interment will follow at the Minnesota State Veterans Cemetery at Redwood Falls. Stevens Funeral Service, Redwood Valley Funeral Home, assisting with those arrangements. Kenneth Darwin Sweezy, 86, of Redwood Falls, passed away on Sunday, May 24th, at the Restorative Therapy and Nursing Home in Olivia. Memorial services will be held at 11 a.m. on Friday, June 5th, week from today, at the Rec Center on the Lower Sioux Community, with visitation taking place 1 hour prior to the service on Friday, June 5th. Interment will be at 12:15 in the Morton City Cemetery. The Stevens Funeral Service, Redwood Valley Funeral Home, assisting the family with those arrangements. And Mary Ann Wolfel, 89, of Redwood Falls, passed away on Sunday, May 24th at River Valley Health and Rehabilitation Center in Redwood Falls. Graveside services will be held on Monday, June 15th at 10 a.m. St. Patrick Cemetery, Birch Cooley Township. Arrangements with the Nelson Hill Estate Funeral and Cremation Services of Redwood Falls and Morgan. That's our funeral announcements here this morning on KLGR. 25 now after 8 o'clock on a Friday morning.
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1: 26 minutes after 8 o'clock on a Friday morning. So, weather's going to be nice. We could see a chance of showers over the weekend into early next week, but it's not going to be like it's an all-day rain. It's going to be some showers here and there, the way it sounds. When I was a young lad, we always listened to the radio station from Fairmont, Minnesota, KSUM. And they played country music like most small-town radio stations played back in those days. And as a youngster, I remember hearing two songs that just stick out in my mind. Well, I should say three. I Walk the Line from Johnny Cash, Ring of Fire from Johnny Cash, and this one from Jimmy Dean.
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9: Every morning at the mine, you could see him arrive. He stood 6'6" and weighed

20 men scrambled from a would-be grave. Now there's only one left down there to save Big John. With Jackson timbers, they started back down. Then came that rumble way down in the ground. And the smoke and gas belched out of that mine. Everybody knew it was evil.

0: Now, they never reopened that worthless pit. They just placed a marble stand in front of it. These few words are written on that stand. At the bottom of this mine lies one hell of a man. Big John.
1: Big John. Big John.
0: Big Bad John.
2: 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Many, many years ago, huh? 8:30, you're in tune with AM 1490 and 95.9. On the FM dial, this is KLTR Radio in Redwood Falls. It's a beautiful morning this morning. I hope that you have some plans to enjoy this beautiful weather while we have it. Before it gets really, really hot and humid like we know can happen in Minnesota. So, beautiful day. Back with more on the Morning Mess after this.
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4: Minnesota Corn Board Director Nathan Service recently hosted Minnesota Ag in the Classroom on his Renville County farm.
5: There was 120 fifth graders from all of the Renville County schools that came out. And they came out to our farm in like three different groups. They were out for 50 minutes, so it turned out really well.
4: What did you want to make sure to show the students and also to communicate to them?
5: Just the importance of ag, you know, where their food comes from and how the farm is. A lot of these kids aren't from a farm, so they don't get to see what a farm is like. And I wasn't sure what it was going to be like, and it just shows how much of these kids don't know when they're not on a farm. You know, the kids just were delighted to go in tractor cabs and see the monitors, and it just shows how important it is to speak our message yet.
4: Learn more at mncorn.org.
2: 8:31, and we are at 70 degrees this morning, but looking for about 88 for a high today. Jason Aldean is in. I was talking about my farm all before, and I've been just doing little, you know, tinkering projects on that. He thinks I should get a big green tractor. Oh, I got a little green tractor. But here's Jason Aldean on the Morning Mess.

0: Jason Aldean on the Big Green Tractor. It's 8:35. When we come back, we'll get a check of that forecast with WeatherEye.
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2: 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Cloudy skies with a few peaks of sun today, with daytime highs approaching 88. Winds out of the southeast, 8 to 15 miles per hour. Slight chance of rain showers tonight. Lows dip down to about 62. Overcast skies. Chance of rain showers tomorrow. High temperatures reach up to 83. Cloudy skies. Temperatures a bit above average Sunday and Monday, with highs from the low 80s to the mid 80s. Slight chance of rain showers Sunday. Chance of thunderstorms on Monday. I'm staff meteorologist Paul Trombley. Currently, it's 72 degrees.
0: 70 degrees here this morning at our studios, and looking for about 88 for a high today here on this Friday. 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
0: Coming up, we're going to visit with Ann Johnson from the Redwood Area Chamber. Here's Ann Murray taking us to that.

0: Murray here this morning on KLGR. Your name again? Do you know who you are?
1: It's not Ann Murray.
0: It's not Ann Murray. Oh, it's Ann Johnson.
1: Yeah, there you go.
0: Oh, I'm sorry. I thought you were saying
1: But I know who Ann Murray is. I'm old enough to know who Ann Murray is.
0: I'm glad to hear that because people give me a bad time. I got some friends that like to text me when I'm on the radio and say, Langland, you play a lot of old music. And I'm like, I'm an old guy. You
1: know? Oh, Ann Murray. She's a classic.
0: Yeah,
1: she
0: is a classic. So we were just chatting. You just got back from a conference in Owatonna.
1: Yes.
0: Where I used to live. I lived there for 21 years. And, you know, I used to go there years ago, and they always had a softball tournament that I would play in. And then I moved there in 2003 and lived there 21 years. That town changed a lot in 21 years while I was there, as all towns do. But that town has really made a lot of changes. So did you guys get to the new brewery?
1: We did get to the new brewery. It is lovely,
0: some
1: right
0: friends
1: downtown.
0: Some friends of mine are owners of that. And, they moved actually from another location that was just a couple blocks away, and they built this new facility. But I haven't been there yet, but I've heard it's absolutely outstanding. So.
1: Yeah, we do a lot of work at these conferences. This was a Minnesota Chamber conference. We were very involved in the Minnesota Chamber. But we do have, we save a little time for fun as well.
0: Perfect. Well, I wish I would have known you were going there, because I would have told you to walk up to Mark Sebring, who is one of the owners. He's one of the guys that does the brewing there. And Mark Sebring is a guy that I used to sing with in the church choir, and we've been good friends with him for years.
1: I could have gotten all the dirt on.
0: Yeah,
1: Ryan
0: you. Langland. Well, you could have. Yeah, well, that, he'd have made some
1: there you
0: up.
1: Go.
0: He would have
1: Darn
0: made some
1: it.
0: Up.
1: What was that?
0: He would
1: yeah.
0: have made some up.
1: You should have made that connection before.
0: You know? Oh yeah. So.
1: Well, thanks for having me here this
0: absolutely.
1: Morning, Ryan.
0: So you handed me some papers here that talks about the Redwood Ag Committee. And let's start there. You've got a golf event coming up. What is it called? The Ribeye
1: Open. We have the Ribeye and the Pork Chop Open.
0: Oh, yeah, both
1: and, you know,
0: of them.
1: These golf tournaments have been around a long time. You can see that the Ribeye is actually 31 years old this year.
0: Mm-hmm.
1: And the Pork Chop is a little younger, but coming up there, 15. It's in the teenage years.
0: Mm-hmm.
1: And we do these great golf tournaments because our Chamber Ag Committee is mm-hmm. very actively involved in educating and advocating for agriculture
0: yep.
1: in our area, but also beyond that, because we know that we have a lot of really cool regional ag things going on right here in our backyard.
0: Mm-hmm.
1: So agriculture is really important to us, and these golf tournaments fund what I'm really here to say is we had a spectacular year giving away money,
0: mm-hmm.
1: Awarding scholarships to Redwood County students that are pursuing careers in agriculture.
0: Mm-hmm.
1: This year, I will add one little caveat. We added one piece to our scholarship requirement and said, you know, for kids that maybe aren't going into a field that's directly related to agriculture, you know, we have agronomy students, ag business students, we have diesel mechanics, mm-hmm. we have the variety, but maybe they've been very, very involved in FFA in their local Redwood County school or 4-H, something like that. They're really involved directly in agriculture, so we want to also give those students a chance at some money. So we had a few of those scholarship recipients this year too. So 11 students. Brian, if you can believe it, we mm-hmm. awarded 11 students, guess what? Over $20,000 this year. Now, usually, I've been around about 15 years, and when I started about that long ago, we were doing between $8,000 and $10,000 in every year. Now, that's still a lot of money.
0: Absolutely.
1: That's a lot of money. And college is expensive, but that's still a lot of money. Every little bit helps for these students. And we love that these are our students. You know, these are directly from our Redwood County schools. Our rule is you have to live or go to school in Redwood County. So that was a really good amount every year to aim for, and these golf tournaments supported that. But the support of the golf tournament by our local businesses, primarily ag businesses, but a lot of non-ag businesses as well.
0: Absolutely.
1: Everyone recognizes how important agriculture is to our community, and it really touches almost every probably every industry you could easily make an argument for.
0: Absolutely right.
1: So the support for the golf tournament has been so great over the years that we have grown this now, and this is the first year that we've ever hit that $20,000 mark. And will we hit it again next year? Well, we did about $17,000 last year, so we're going to be in that range for sure, but we were very proud of our work this year and being able to give students so much money.
0: Absolutely. Why don't you run through some of these? Let people know who got their scholarships.
1: Yes, we were very excited to say, and these are kind of in any order. I've got them kind of in dollar amount order, not by school necessarily, but I'll say that proud to announce Jackson Nichols from Redwood Valley High School was awarded $500. He's going to go to Alexandria Tech and support our enrolled in law enforcement. And he's one of those kids that has been very active in our local Redwood Valley FFA, and we wanted to support his endeavors. And we know that law enforcement is important in any agricultural community, in any community, period.
0: Absolutely.
1: Right? So Red Rock Central, Nathan Cohen is pursuing a degree in business management at Minnesota West, and he was awarded a $1,000 scholarship. Springfield High School student Julian Larson is going to pursue an equine science and equine business management. How cool does that sound? And she's a lovely young woman. At Ellsworth Community College, she was awarded a $1,000 scholarship. Red Rock Central student Tegan Werner plans to pursue a degree in production ag at Lake Area Tech and was awarded a $1,000 scholarship. Redwood Valley High School student Addison Barron is going to go to Ridgewater College and study vet tech, veterinary technician school, and has been awarded a $2,000 scholarship. Redwood Valley High School Adriel Johnson student is planning an electrician. He's going to become an electrician. Local student that's been very involved in the leadership of the Redwood Valley FFA and done lots of different things with that. He's going to go to Ridgewater. He was awarded a $2,000 scholarship. Tracy Area High School Elijah Lightfoot is going to be a diesel mechanic. He's going to that really cool school, Lake Area Tech. Man, they've got it going on. You go onto that campus, and one whole section of that campus is John Deere Green. I mean, it's just like...
0: Where is Lake Area Tech?
1: That's Watertown.
0: Watertown.
1: Yeah, Watertown, South Dakota. Lake Area Tech, they got it going on. And Elijah's going to have a great time there. Not too good of a time, Elijah. No, I've warned you about that.
0: Elijah, you got to go to class.
1: He's a great kid. $2,000 scholarship. Red Valley High School, Eric Rasmussen. He's also doing diesel tech. He's going to go diesel mechanics at South Central College. They have a great program also. They're in Mankato, $2,000 scholarship. And then this year we had three students. So we have a great partnership with AFA, which stands for Ag Future of America. And they're a great national program that partners with people like us to award scholarships to kids going into agriculture. And we had three students this year. So Cedar Mountain High School student Hank Heiling, he's going to pursue an agronomy degree at SDSU. And Redwood Valley High School student Piper Riggy is going to pursue ag education. She's going to be one of those very, very valuable ag teachers. We're so excited for Piper. She's going to do great with that. She's going to SMSU. And Cedar Mountain student Grace Sullivan is going to pursue precision ag at SDSU. And all of those students were awarded their academic scholarships, which are a little over $2,000 academic, and then a little over $1,000 in a leadership conference that they'll be attending in the fall. And that's such a great opportunity to network with other individuals that are passionate about ag and pursuing ag and ag businesses and the like. So very proud of that. And that last young lady, Grace Sullivan, we partnered with Pro Ag out of Renville County to give that third scholarship. We generally give one or two AFA scholarships with Redwood Area Chamber Ag, but this year we did three, and with the help of the Pro Ag Renville County group. So,
0: perfect.
1: Gosh, that was a long list, Brian, but I appreciate you letting me run through that list because
0: these
1: are like some of our, this is the cream of the crop. I'm telling you. You know, because you've spent a life in agriculture, and I've never met a kid that is involved in agriculture that hasn't been just amazing.
0: Yeah.
1: They're just great kids.
0: And there's a couple of things about them. They're not afraid to work.
1: Yeah, right.
0: Okay. and they learn. They learn. They know how to learn. And, you know, some kids don't pay attention. And it seems like these kids that are involved within agriculture, they're always watching. They're always learning. They're always watching how somebody else does it. You know what I mean? And it just, I don't know, they absorb. It's fun. It's fun to be around them.
1: The other cool thing that we found this year as we visit with these students and get to know them a little bit through this process of the scholarship, there's an application, mm-hmm. and then there's an interview. And this always happens about the March time frame.
0: Okay.
1: And then we interview in about the April time frame, and these get awarded at the scholarship events at the school. But the other thing we noticed, which was very encouraging, is a lot of these students are very committed to coming back to our area. You know, they're coming from farm families. Maybe they're going to continue to work on the farm and work at a business somewhere.
0: Yep.
1: But they're, you know, and that's not a requirement. We can't require that, of course.
0: No, but we sure like to see that.
1: But we love it.
0: It just they're going to become a part of the community. They're going to raise a family here, and you know all of that. And so it's all good.
1: We love it. Yeah. So these golf tournaments support that. So
0: yeah,
1: yes.
0: Let's talk about those now. The Pork Chop Open is coming up. Or excuse me. Let's start with
1: the ribeye.
0: Yep. The ribeye open is on Monday, July 13th. Now that's at the Red Falls Golf Club.
1: Yes.
0: And early bird deadline for the ribeye is June 30th. So if you got a team that you want to put on that in there, get that thing registered. What's the best way to do that? Call your office? What do we do?
1: It's really pretty simple. You can even send us an email if you go on our website.
0: Okay.
1: We've got the information at redwoodfalls.org. You can send us an email and give us all the information. You mm-hmm. can call us at the office. There's lots of different methods, but just get on a list and get committed, because I will say the ribeye does
0: fills up.
1: And we don't do these rotating start times. We all start at the same time. So our goal is really 144 golfers, and we're going to get to 144 pretty soon here. So
0: right,
1: get that in. Yeah.
0: Okay, the Pork Chop is going to take place at the Farmers Golf and Health Club in Sanborn on July 21st. And deadline for that is July 14th. So June 30th for the Ribeye Open, July 14th for the Pork Chop Open in Sanborn.
1: Those are registration dates, yes. Thank you for that. So,
0: okay.
1: Yeah, it's a great opportunity. And we even have, you know, like I said, through the generous donations and sponsorships, our businesses have really come to the table and helped us. We have a thing called Legends Club. We've got repeat, I don't want to say repeat offenders, repeat supporters of our Legends Club, and they really are legends because they're very committed to helping with this, and they know that all the money goes right to these kids. Mm-hmm. So it's kind of a no-brainer, you know, that this is really what we do. And
0: I was on the ag committee when we started the Ribeye Open, and it was always well attended and just a fun event. So anyway, hey, thanks for stopping in.
1: Thanks for having
0: us.
1: Have
0: a great weekend.
1: Appreciate it.
0: Enjoy the weather.
1: Thank you.
0: It's Ann Johnson with the Redwood Area Chamber here on the Morning Mass. We'll be back with more after this.
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0: 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So 5 minutes in front of the hour of 9 o'clock, World National News is up at 9 o'clock. We'll be back with more here on The Morning Mass right after this.
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1: Thanks, Dan Johnson, for stopping again from the Redwood Area Chamber. Taking us up to the news and getting your weekend off to a good start. Here's the Eagles.

0: You're in tune with AM 1490 and 95.9 on your FM dial. 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The Morning Mass brought to you Monday through Friday by Peace Star Meats of Clements and Eco Water with locations Wilmer, Redwood Falls, New Ulm, and Mankato. Have a great weekend. Thanks for being with us. See you Monday. It's 9 o'clock.
1: ABC News, I'm Sherry Preston. U.S. and Iranian negotiators have reached a

0: tentative agreement to extend the ceasefire in the three-month-old war with Iran and to reopen the Strait of Hormuz. A rocket test for space company Blue Origin ends in a massive fireball. The new Glenn rocket, named for astronaut John Glenn, blew up on the launch pad last night. Nobody was hurt. Former Attorney General Pam Bondi has put her opening statement out as she appears before the House Oversight Committee on the release of the Epstein files. On Capitol Hill, ABC's Jay O'Brien.
1: And it will be behind closed doors. It will be transcribed, but there will be no video. And she's not technically under oath, although it is still illegal, of course, to lie to Congress. The former Attorney General just walked in moments ago, and I and other reporters peppered her with questions, including, are there files that mention President Trump that have not been released? She didn't answer that.
0: The work continues, trying to get those villagers out of that flooded cave in Laos. Some of the same divers who got those boys in a cave in Thailand out several years ago are helping as well. This is ABC News. A bumpy commute for those who take the train into New York City this morning, and hundreds of thousands of people do every day. ABC's Aaron Katursky has more on a fire on an Amtrak train.
2: And this is a real headache for morning commuters and for anybody trying to get into or out of New York City for the nice spring weekend. Around 1:30 this morning, an Amtrak work train caught fire just west of Penn Station beneath 10th Avenue. The fire is out now, but while workers clear the tracks, all service to Point South is suspended for at least the rest of the morning and possibly longer. Amtrak says travel to points north of New York City is significantly delayed.
0: In Galveston, Texas, a happy ending for a group of students rescued from a stuck roller coaster at an amusement park.
3: You know what? It took almost 4 hours to get that happy ending, but I promise you there's a great deal of relief that I have right now.
0: It's the fire chief in Galveston. The kids were left dangling for several hours and had to climb a ladder to get down. They were checked out and they're all fine this morning. I'm Sherry Creston, ABC News.
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0: Lindsay Bellarini, Hole in the Bottle, happens to me all the time. I get it. It's Megan Marie. Happy Friday. Birthdays for today, May 29th. LaToya Jackson is 70. Mel B, Scary Spice, from the Spice Girls, is 51. Noel Gallagher of... what was that? Oasis. That's the band Oasis. He is 59. Actress Laverne Cox is 54. And actress Annette Bening, she's now on that new Dutton Ranch show. She is 68. Happy birthday.
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7: 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Cloudy skies with a few peaks of sun today, with daytime highs approaching 88. Southeast winds 8 to 15 miles per hour. Slight chance of rain showers tonight. Lows dip down to about 62. Cloudy skies expected. Chance of rain showers tomorrow. Daytime highs approaching 83. Cloudy skies expected. Temps above average Sunday and Monday, with highs from the low 80s to the mid 80s. Slight chance for showers Sunday. Chance of thunderstorms on Monday. I'm staff meteorologist Paul Trombley. Right now, 75.
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0: It's Megan Marie, Luke Bryan, Mark Chestnut, Jordan Davis on the way right now. The softer side of Little Texas, what might have been.

0: Jordan Davis, bar none, it's Megan Marie. Happy National Biscuit Day. Yep, that's today. There's always a holiday for everything, right? So National Biscuit Day, celebrate accordingly. Given up, we've got Trisha Yearwood, Alabama. Thanks for having us on.
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0: Land Delight. Can never get enough of Alabama. I'm Megan Marie. Happy Friday, it being Friday. New music out today. These are the new albums you can enjoy. You've got Willie Nelson, his 800 millionth album, Dream Chaser. Rodney Adkins, True South. Kip Moore, Reason to Believe. Alanis Springsteen, I Hope This Helps. Joshua Ray Walker, Ain't Dead Yet. And Don Williams, his posthumous epilogue, The Cellar Tapes. You can enjoy those this weekend.
1: 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Cloudy skies with a few peaks of sun today, with daytime highs approaching 88. Southeast winds 8 to 15 miles per hour. Slight chance of rain showers tonight. Lows dip down to about 62. Cloudy skies expected. Chance of rain showers tomorrow. Daytime highs approaching 83. Cloudy skies expected. Temps above average Sunday and Monday, with highs from the low 80s to the mid 80s. Slight chance for showers Sunday. Chance of thunderstorms on Monday. I'm staff meteorologist Paul Trombley. Currently 79.
2: Friday morning, soybeans, corn, cattle, and hogs are lower. I'm John Perkins with a Brownfield market update. 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Unknown destinations did buy U.S. soybeans this morning, but at least officially, China continues to mostly stay away. Soybean oils around contract highs thanks to crush margins and biodiesel demand. July beans are 2¾ lower at 11.91¾. August is down 1¼ at 11.94¾. July bean meal's $1.40 lower at 3.32.70. July soybean oil's 148 points higher at 78.18. Corn's down, watching U.S. development weather along with harvest activity in Argentina and Brazil. Old crop export sales were down on the week for corn, but still solid. July's 5¼ lower at 4.50½, and September corn's 5 lower at 4.59¼. And wheat's also seen some profit taking. Any crop damage issues in the plains are mostly canceled out by the ample world supply. While old crop export sales are marketing year low, new crop sales were strong. New marketing year for wheat kicks off Monday. July Chicago's down 3¾ at 6.20¼. Cotton and rice also seen some profit taking this morning. Live and feeder cattle are down on yesterday's lower close in beef as they wait for widespread direct business. A few bids popping up this morning in Nebraska at 253 live and 405 dressed. June live's down 157 at 248.17, and August is 190 lower, 239.10. August feeders are down 467 at 348.35. And hogs are lower on technical weakness and a bearish week for export sales. June is down 75 at 96.22. July's $1.40 lower at $100.72. John Perkins, Brownfield.
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10: ABC News, I'm Sherry Preston. A judge has temporarily blocked any payouts from President Trump's so-called anti-weaponization fund. The judge also barred the government from moving forward with the fund's creation while litigation is pending against it. Former Attorney General Pam Bondi is on Capitol Hill today answering questions behind closed doors and not under oath on her release of the Epstein files. A bus hit six vehicles on I-95 in Virginia this morning as traffic slowed in a construction zone. Five people killed, nearly three dozen sent to hospitals. Three of the injured are in critical condition. Appears there's a framework for a ceasefire in Iran. ABC's Ian Pannell.
11: We have been here before. In fact, at least four or five occasions. We've been told that a deal was close at hand, only for it not to materialize. It's not just President Trump who needs to sign off on it. Also, the supreme leader of Iran, Mujtaba Khamenei, needs to agree to it.
10: One of the miners trapped in that cave in Laos has been brought to safety. This is ABC News. A girl's arrested in Kenya on suspicion of arson after fire tore through a dormitory at the girl's boarding school. 16 other students at that school were killed in the fire. A group of students from a Houston STEM program getting a real-world demonstration in physics when they got stuck on a roller coaster.
12: The Iron Shark roller coaster on the Galveston Island Pleasure Pier lifts riders slowly straight up and plunges them down the other side. Usually. On Thursday, as Casey Escobar was waiting his turn,
13: this time he made like a very like big bang, like he went boom.
12: The eight riders in front of him were stuck flat on their backs, 100 feet up and facing the sky. One by one, firefighters lifted the middle and high school students out of their seats and onto a ladder.
14: The fourth patient is almost harnessed up.
12: It took 4 hours, but the eight kids all made it down safely. Jim Ryan, ABC News.
10: New government data showing because of inflation, Americans are saving less of their income now than any other time in the past 4 years. I'm Sherry Preston, ABC News.
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0: Anyway, what's going on? It's Megan Marie. Today being Friday, new movies in theaters. You've got three new ones. Pressure, which is a wartime movie about a meteorologist. Brendan Fraser stars in that one. You've also got The Breadwinner, starring Nate Bargatze, the comedian, basically a Mr. Mom story. And Tuner, which is about a piano tuner. I know, super random, starring Dustin Hoffman. Those are your new movies in theaters this weekend.
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6: 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Cloudy skies with a few peaks of sun today. With daytime highs approaching 88. Winds out of the southeast, 8 to 15 miles per hour. Slight chance of rain showers tonight. Lows dip down to about 62. Cloudy skies expected. Chance of rain showers tomorrow. Daytime highs approaching 83. Cloudy skies expected. Temps a bit above average Sunday and Monday with highs from the low 80s to the mid 80s. Slight chance of rain showers Sunday. Chance for storms on Monday. I'm staff meteorologist Paul Trombley. Right now, 81.
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0: Hey, it's Megan Marie, Russell Dickerson, Randy Travis, Tim McGraw on tap. Right now, it's Garth.
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0: Getting down on the farm with Tim McGraw. It's Megan Marie Laney Wilson released new wedding photos from her recent wedding to Devlin Duck Hodges, and they are gorgeous. My favorite is this black and white one of her and a horse. You can check it out on my Facebook at Megan on the Radio. Laney's next.
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0: thinking problem. What's up? It's Megan Marie. Happy Friday. Season 2 of The Hunting Wives has been wrapped up, so they should be announcing a release date soon, and Season 3 has been confirmed. If you haven't seen it yet, it's pretty wild. It's on Netflix. It was kind of a cool show if you're into that sort of thing, but if you are going to watch it, make sure the kids are nowhere to be found. Trust me.
1: 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Cloudy skies with a few peaks of sun today, with daytime highs approaching 88. Winds out of the southeast, 8 to 15 miles per hour. Slight chance of rain showers tonight. Lows dip down to about 62. Cloudy skies expected. Chance of rain showers tomorrow. Daytime highs approaching 83. Cloudy skies expected. Temps a bit above average Sunday and Monday, with highs from the low 80s to the mid 80s. Slight chance of rain showers Sunday. Chance for storms on Monday. I'm staff meteorologist Paul Trombley. Right now, 81.
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2: ABC News, I'm Sherry Preston. President Trump saying minutes ago he is meeting now in the White House Situation Room to make a final determination on whether the U.S. will sign that deal with Iran. Overnight, word came that a framework had been agreed to that would reopen the Strait of Hormuz. In Laos, one person has been rescued from that cave where several miners have been trapped for more than a week.
3: This is an extremely delicate operation. Each person will have to be brought to the surface one by one. Six additional divers have arrived to help with this rescue mission. We're told that they needed thinner divers to reach the area where all of this is unfolding. So it does give you a sense of the terrain and how difficult this mission is.
2: ABC's Marcus Moore. A federal judge has temporarily blocked any payouts from that so-called anti-weaponization fund until a lawsuit brought by two January 6th police officers can run its course. Former Attorney General Pam Bondi on Capitol Hill answering questions about the release of the Epstein files. This is ABC News. Plans by the Trump administration to send Americans coming from Ebola hot zones in Africa to Kenya have hit a snag. From the State Department, here's ABC's Shannon Kingston.
4: A Kenyan court has put a pause on the Trump administration's plan to open a 50-bed field hospital in the country for Americans exposed to the Ebola virus. The African CDC has suggested Kenya's government was pressured into housing the center. Some experts also warning that a foreign facility is a strategic mistake, saying U.S.

0: professionals impacted by the outbreak should be brought home. Shannon Kingston, ABC News, the State Department.
1: Just 4 months after putting a new rule in effect for plus-size passengers, Southwest Airlines has changed it. Those customers will now not be required to buy an extra seat in advance. Southwest says its agents can offer an additional seat at no extra cost. The airline received numerous criticisms, and plus-size passengers said they felt ostracized by the rule. I'm Sherry Preston, ABC News.
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1: George Strait, God and Country Music. It's all you really need, right? I'm Megan Marie. George Strait, Lainey Wilson added to the Alan Jackson Last Call concert, Nissan Stadium in Nashville. That'll be taking place June 27th.
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7: 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Cloudy skies with a few peaks of sun today. With daytime highs approaching 88. Southeast winds 8 to 15 miles per hour. Slight chance of rain showers tonight. Lows dip down to about 62. Cloudy skies expected. Chance of rain showers tomorrow. Daytime highs approaching 83. Cloudy skies expected. Temperatures above average Sunday and Monday with highs from the low 80s to the mid 80s. Slight chance for showers Sunday. Chance for storms on Monday. I'm staff meteorologist Paul Trombley. Currently 82.
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1: Hey, it's Megan Marie getting you through the Friday workday. I've got Carrie Underwood, Dwight Yoakam, Jason Aldean coming up right now. Brian White, one of the best voices of that decade, someone else's star.

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0: Jason Aldean tried that in a small town. What's going on? It's Megan Marie. Thank you for spending the Friday with us. Hey, we're getting to that final weekend of May. Summer is coming, and we got your soundtrack right here. Garth Brooks, Mel McDaniel, coming your way.
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7: Soybeans, corn, cattle, and hogs are lower. I'm John Perkins with a Brownfield Market Update. When it comes to short-stature corn, it all started with Stein. 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Stein invented short-stature corn, then they perfected it. Stein has yield. Soybeans and corn are pressured by a decline in the dollar and a decline in crude oil and profit-taking. July beans are 8.5 lower at 11.86. August is down 6.5 at 11.89.5. July corn 7 lower at 448.75. September's down 6.25 at 458. Live and feeder cattle are watching direct trades start to develop in parts of the South. August lives down $1.20 at $239.77. August feeders are 402 lower at $348.87. And hogs are pressured by demand questions and steady to lower cash. June's 95 lower at 96.02. July's down $1.87 at $100.25. Brownfield.
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0: Mel McDaniel, baby's got her blue jeans on. Lord have mercy. It's Megan Marie. Happy Friday. 4 in 10 Americans not traveling this summer because it's just too dang expensive between gas prices and flight prices. More are staying home, almost half of the population. Honestly, I'm down with staying home. The older I get, the lazier I get. So I'm like, you know what? Low-key summer it is.
1: 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Cloudy skies with a few peaks of sun today, with daytime highs approaching 88. Southeast winds 8 to 15 miles per hour. Slight chance of rain showers tonight. Lows dip down to about 62. Cloudy skies expected. Chance of rain showers tomorrow. Daytime highs approaching 83. Cloudy skies expected. Temperatures above average Sunday and Monday, with highs from the low 80s to the mid 80s. Slight chance for showers Sunday. Chance for storms on Monday. I'm Staff Meteorologist Paul Trombley. Right now, 84.
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1: ABC News, I'm Mike Dabusky. Iran now says that President Trump is misrepresenting the terms of a potential peace deal, according to the country's state-run news agency, specifically around issues involving the Strait of Hormuz and Iran's nuclear materials. Earlier today, President Trump said he was meeting with aides to decide whether to extend the ceasefire with Iran, a ceasefire that's already shown signs of breaking.
2: News of this potential short-term deal came just hours after the U.S. and Iran traded strikes, but still, the White House insists the ceasefire is holding. The vice president telling reporters, quote, ceasefires are always a little messy.
1: ABC's Mary Bruce. Pam Bondi on Capitol Hill today, the attorney general testifying before the House Oversight Committee about her department's release of the Epstein files. And five people are dead in Virginia after a bus careened into a work zone early this morning. More than 30 people were taken to the hospital in this incident. Police say the crash is under investigation. This is ABC News. A search for survivors of a suspected gas leak explosion at a Dallas apartment complex. Three people confirmed dead, including a child, in that blast yesterday. Meanwhile, the search for three bodies continues in Longview, Washington, where a chemical tank imploded this week, the blast killing 11 people there, injuring eight. In Laos, one of the seven people trapped in a flooded cave has now been rescued. ABC's Britt Clenett has what happens next.
3: Earlier, rescuers, they did say that a new plan may involve teaching them how to scuba dive so that they can actually make their own way out through very tight tunnels and murky waters. The divers are bringing supplies to the group of men, blankets, more water and electrolytes, and bringing back with them messages to their families. The miners telling their parents, wives and children to be strong and not to worry about them.
1: Two men there are still missing. And a successful launch for SpaceX last night. The Falcon 9 rocket now on its way to delivering 29 Starlink satellites to low Earth orbit. Mike Dabusky, ABC News.
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10: With a look at news, I'm Brian Langland. Democrats are gathering in Rochester, Republicans in Duluth for their state conventions this weekend. The GOP convention actually got underway last night with a debate featuring six candidates for governor. Protesters at the DFL State Convention in Rochester will be calling on state leaders to stop supporting conflicts in the Middle East. The Minnesota Anti-War Committee and Rochester Solidarity with Palestine are using slogans such as DFL Grow a Spine and Stop Funding Genocide and War Crimes taking place in the Middle East. Gun violence prevention advocates will fill the state capitol this afternoon to post eviction notices on the doors of lawmakers who blocked anti-gun legislation during the session. Volunteers with organizations Moms Demand Action and Students Demand Action will post the eviction notices on the doors of Republicans who blocked all attempts at gun violence prevention. That's a look at news. I'm Brian Langland.
0: Roll the windows down and turn the country up. Cowboy up. 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

0: Jackson, Watermelon Moonshine, going to be performing at Alan Jackson's final concert in June. And she just released more wedding photos. They are absolutely stunning. They're on her Instagram if you want to check them out. I'm Megan Marie George Strait. Tracy Lawrence coming up.
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6: 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Cloudy skies with a few peaks of sun this afternoon, with daytime highs approaching 85. Southeasterly winds 8 to 15 miles per hour. Slight chance of rain showers tonight. Lows level off around 64. Overcast skies. Cloudy skies tomorrow. Slight chance of rain showers. Daytime highs approaching 80. Temps a bit above average Sunday and Monday, with highs from the low 80s to the mid 80s. Slight chance of rain showers Sunday. Chance of thunderstorms on Monday. I'm staff meteorologist Paul Trombley. Currently 84.
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8: With a look at the funeral news, I'm Brian Langland. Catherine Katie Henrick, age 90, of Hector, formerly of Bird Island, passed away on Thursday, May 21st, in Hector. A massive Christian burial will be held at St. Mary's Catholic Church in Bird Island on Monday at 11 o'clock. Burial will follow in the church cemetery. Visitation for Katie Henrick will be 1 hour prior to the service at the church on Monday. Arrangements with the Dirks Blem Funeral Service of Olivia. Carol Mae Rasmussen, 76, of Redwood Falls, passed away on May 20th in Olivia. Visitation will be held from 4 to 7 p.m. on Monday at the Redwood Valley Funeral Home in Redwood Falls. Visitation continues Tuesday at the funeral home from 12:30 to 1:30, with a celebration of life beginning at 1:30. Interment will follow at the Minnesota State Veterans Cemetery in Redwood Falls. Stevens Funeral Service, Redwood Valley Funeral Home, in charge of the arrangements. Kenneth Darwin Sweezy, age 86, of Redwood Falls, passed away on Sunday, May 24th, in Olivia. Memorial services will be held at 11 o'clock on Friday, June 5th, at the Rec Center on the Lower Sioux Community, with visitation taking place 1 hour prior to the services. Interment will be at 12:15 in the Morton City Cemetery. Stevens Funeral Service, Redwood Valley Funeral Home, assisting with the arrangements. Mary Ann Wolfel, 89, of Redwood Falls, passed away on May 24th in Redwood Falls. A graveside service will be held on Monday, June 15th, 10 a.m., St. Patrick's Cemetery, Birch Coulee Township. Arrangements with the Nelson Hillestead Funeral and Cremation Service of Redwood Falls and Morgan. That's a look at the funeral news here today. I'm Brian Langland.
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1: Jody Messina, bye-bye. And she's going to release her first album in over a decade, Bridges. 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She's also hitting the road hardcore, so lots of opportunities to see her. More info on her website and socials. I'm Megan Marie. Post Malone, Mark Chestnut coming up.
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0: Chestnut, Brother Jake Fox, it's Megan Marie. Just read that NASA has plans for humans to live on the moon as soon as the 2030s. What? That's like next decade. That's coming up fast. Why would anybody want to live on the moon, though? Like, visiting, maybe, if that's your thing, but living there? What are you going to do there? There's no shopping, no sports, no bars. Probably can't bring your pets. Yeah, hard pass.
1: 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Cloudy skies with a few peaks of sun this afternoon, with daytime highs approaching 85. Southeasterly winds, 8 to 15 miles per hour. Slight chance of rain showers tonight. Lows level off around 64. Overcast skies. Cloudy skies tomorrow. Slight chance of rain showers. Daytime highs approaching 80. Temps a bit above average Sunday and Monday, with highs from the low 80s to the mid 80s. Slight chance of rain showers Sunday. Chance of thunderstorms on Monday. I'm staff meteorologist Paul Trombley. Right now, 84.
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9: ABC News, I'm Mike Dubusky. Pam Bondi, the former attorney general, wrapping up 4 hours on Capitol Hill today, facing questions from lawmakers about the DOJ's release of the Epstein files. The meeting was behind closed doors. ABC's Aaron Katursky has what we know so far.
10: We know from her opening statement, which was released, that she believes the Justice Department, as she led it, did what it was supposed to do and complied with the Transparency Act that required the release of all of these documents. She also said she left the particulars of it on her deputy, who's now the acting attorney general, Todd Blanche.
9: Lawmakers in Louisiana have approved a new congressional map which eliminates one of the state's two majority black districts. Republican Governor Jeff Landry is expected to sign off on the new map. It comes after the Supreme Court moved to weaken the Voting Rights Act in a decision last month. This is ABC News. The U.S. had been readying a plan to create a facility in Kenya designed to treat Americans who were infected with Ebola. But now it appears that plan is on ice, with the Kenyan High Court temporarily suspending those plans, saying that anyone infected by or exposed to the Ebola virus would not be allowed inside Kenyan borders. A new lawsuit against the genetic testing company 23andMe alleges the company didn't do enough to safeguard customers' private information during a data breach 3 years ago.
11: The lawsuit also claims 23andMe downplayed the breach, saying it was doing everything possible to protect customers' data while hackers were already selling information, including ancestry and genetic health details on the dark web and demanding a ransom. We have reached out to 23andMe for comment and have not heard back yet.
9: ABC's Stephanie Ramos. And nine protesters were arrested today outside of Delaney Hall, that migrant detention facility in Newark, New Jersey. Mike Dubusky, ABC News.
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0: That will always be my favorite from Rascal Flatts. I'm moving on. What's going on? I'm Megan Marie. Hope you're having a great Friday so far. If you're looking to boost your mood, who isn't? Swimming is a great way to improve your mood and mental health. So something to try and get into this summer. Sarah Evans, I've got Josh Turner coming up.
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9: 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Daytime highs approaching 85 this afternoon. Under overcast skies, winds out of the southeast, 8 to 15 miles per hour. Cloudy skies expected again tonight. Slight chance for showers. Lows level off around 64. Slight chance of rain showers tomorrow. Daytime highs approaching 80. Cloudy skies expected. Temps above average Sunday and Monday with highs from the low 80s to the mid 80s. Slight chance of rain showers Sunday. Chance of thunderstorms on Monday. I'm staff meteorologist Paul Trombley. Currently 84.
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Jordan Davis, Tucson, too late. It's Megan Marie. Briley Greene announced yesterday new album called That's Just Me. It'll be out September 18th. And he released the first song off it. It's a funny one. It's called Think As You're Drunk. But I

0: Isn't that fun? Yeah, that is Riley Green, kind of sampling Toby Keith there. And that's off his new album, That's Just Me. It'll be out September 18th.
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8: 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Soybean oil's around contract highs thanks to crush margins and biodiesel demand. It's dipped a little bit, but it's still well above the session lows. July beans are down 11 at 11.83 and a half. August is 9 lower at 11.87. July meal's down $4.30 at 3.29.80. July bean oil's up 94 points at 77.64. Corn's down today on profit-taking and technical selling as it watches U.S. development weather along with harvest activity in Argentina and Brazil. Old crops export sales for corn down in the week, but still solid. There's also at least a little bit of spillover from in the grains and oil seeds in general from a decline in crude oil. Not a lot of clarity, though, on whether or not we're going to see an end to this conflict in Iran anytime soon. And even then, it'd take some time in order to rebuild the infrastructure and get the flow of crude oil truly starting again. It's going to take some time. July corn's a dime lower at 4.45 and three quarters. September's down 9 and a quarter at 4.55. And wheat's lower. Any crop damage issues in the plains are mostly canceled out by the ample world supply. While old crop export sales are marketing year low, new crop sales for U.S. wheat were solid. July Chicago's down 13 and three quarters at 6.10 and a quarter. Largely technical session for cotton. July's down 54 at 76.23. December's up 2 at 79.55. On profit-taking, July rice is down 21.5 at 1271.5. September's 22 lower at 1308.5. Live and feeder cattle are pressured by the recent trend in beef. Direct cash cattle business is light, about $4 lower on the live basis in the south at 256. Bids are 253 to 258, pretty wide range there. Wide range on dressed bids as well at 405 to 407. With few asking prices in Nebraska at 410 dressed. June live's down $1.25 at $248.50. August is 167 lower, $239.32. August feeders are down $4.37 at $348.65. September's $4.70 lower, $345.55. And hogs are down on technical weakness and demand questions. Also, cash business is steady to lower. June's down a dollar and a dime at 95.87. July's 2.55 lower at 99.57. Crude oil's about $2 a barrel lower. I'm John Perkins with a Brownfield Market Update.
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0: Song of the South, Sweet Potato Pie, and I Shut My Mouth by Megan Marie. On that note, I'm out of here. Have a wonderful final weekend of May. I'll catch you back here next month. Yeah, first day of June is Monday. Have a fantastic weekend. Joe Diffie's coming up.
1: 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Cloudy skies this afternoon with a high of 85. Southeasterly winds 8 to 15 miles per hour. Overcast skies tonight, slight chance for showers, lows dip down to about 64. Cloudy skies expected tomorrow, slight chance of rain showers, high temperatures reach up to 80. Temperatures above average Sunday and Monday with highs from the low 80s to the mid 80s. Slight chance of rain showers Sunday, chance for storms on Monday. I'm staff meteorologist Paul Trombley. Currently 84.
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2: ABC News, I'm Mike Tabusky. Former Attorney General Pam Bondi was on Capitol Hill earlier today answering questions from the House Oversight Committee about the DOJ's release of the Epstein files. The U.S. and Iran remain at odds over a temporary peace agreement as President Trump weighs whether to extend the ceasefire with that country. ABC's Ian Panel says the fighting between Israel and the Hezbollah continued today as well.
3: We've seen strikes in Beirut. We've seen strikes elsewhere against Hezbollah. Israel insists it's only striking Hezbollah targets, but the Lebanese authorities have repeatedly pointed to evidence suggesting that first responders and civilians have also been killed in some of these strikes. And Israel's not really making any bones about it. We've had the IDF today talking about expanding operations.
2: And Louisiana has approved a new congressional map ahead of this fall's midterm elections. It eliminates one of the state's two majority black districts. This is ABC News. There are new concerns about whether American wages are keeping up with inflation. ABC's Elizabeth Schulze explains.
4: New government data shows Americans are saving less of their income than at any other time in the last 4 years. The personal savings rate dropped sharply to 2.6% in April. 1 year ago, it was twice that high. And typically in a healthy economy, that savings rate is around 6%. So this does suggest that people are dipping into their savings to help pay for essentials like gas and groceries as those prices spike.
2: New data from the CDC find there have been almost 2,000 reported cases of measles in the U.S. this year. That's over 11 times higher than the yearly average. In Cape Canaveral, Florida, successful launch for SpaceX this morning with a Falcon 9 rocket blasting off, carrying nearly 30 new Starlink satellites into low Earth orbit. The launch happened just miles from that massive explosion of a Blue Origin rocket last night. I'm Mike Dabusky, ABC News.
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Oh, I love it. Alan Jackson, there you go. And welcome to the afternoon. I'm Brett Conner. Let's hang out for a few hours. I'll take care of you with all your favorite country right here. No doubt about that. Tracy Lawrence for you.

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0: Sam Hunt, Outskirts. And happy Friday to you. Have a great weekend ahead. Thanks for hanging out with us and me. My name is Brett Conner. Hang tight. Let's see. We've got Toby Keith working some Brett Young. That's coming up as well. Men and women, check this out. Men and women get different kinds of alcohol buzzes. Did you know that? Well, you're going to know it now. Something I found out. I wanted to share it with you. Men lose inhibitions while women become sedated. Oh, okay. If a man's looking to get a woman into the party spirit, he should not push more alcohol on her. Instead, he should turn up the radio. Research shows that mid to fast tempo music will make her more social.
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7: 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Cloudy skies this afternoon with a high of 85. Southeasterly winds 8 to 15 miles per hour. Overcast skies tonight, slight chance for showers, lows dip down to about 64. Cloudy skies expected tomorrow, slight chance of rain showers, high temperatures reach up to 80. Temperatures above average Sunday and Monday with highs from the low 80s to the mid 80s. Slight chance of rain showers Sunday, chance for storms on Monday. I'm staff meteorologist Paul Trombley. Right now, 85.
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0: Hey, how do you like me now? I know you like this dude right here. One of the greats in country music, Toby Keith, with his great big hit song,

0: Flip that coin, heads Carolina, tails California. Jody Messina for you, and I'm Brett Conner hanging out with you. You like those Ferrari cars? Well, they've unveiled their new electric car. Hey, if you have a little bit of extra money laying around, how about $640,000? 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It is a big shift from Ferrari's usual two-door style. 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Ferrari's electric car is on its way.
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0: Vince Gill music for you on our Friday. And a great big old happy Friday to you. Hope you have a great weekend ahead, all right? And I'm Brett Conner. Yeah, I'm just kind of doing my thing, hanging out with you guys. And I found this. Check this out. There's a hotel in Italy that can deny guests free tap water and charge them up to $8 for bottled water. So they're like, no, you can't have the tap water. No, but you can have bottled water for $8. The apparently a tourist sued after the 5-star hotel did this tour. Italy's Supreme Court ruled the hotel acted lawfully and denied free tap water. They sided with the hotel. The woman argued water should be free and available to all. You know what? She's right.
1: 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Cloudy skies this afternoon with a high of 85. Southeasterly winds 8 to 15 miles per hour. Overcast skies tonight. Slight chance for showers. Lows dip down to about 64. Cloudy skies expected tomorrow. Slight chance of rain showers. High temperatures reach up to 80. Temperatures above average Sunday and Monday with highs from the low 80s to the mid 80s. Slight chance of rain showers Sunday. Chance for storms on Monday. I'm Staff Meteorologist Paul Trombley. Right now, it's 84 degrees.
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2: ABC News, I'm Mike Dubosky. President Trump is laying out his requirements for a short-term peace agreement with Iran.
3: And they include Iran agreeing to never have a nuclear weapon, taking out, terminating all of their mines in the Strait of Hormuz. The enriched uranium then would also be destroyed, and the United States would play a role in having that happen. And no money would be exchanged, the president says, until further notice. That's important because the president has, in public comments, ruled out an easing of sanctions.
2: ABC's Karen Travers at the White House. Iran pushing back, saying, among other things, it's not willing to turn over that enriched.

0: uranium. A federal judge has paused the rollout of the Justice Department's anti-weaponization fund as she considers a lawsuit against that controversial effort. And another judge now says the Kennedy Center board violated the law when putting Trump's name on the building and has ordered that name to be removed. This is ABC News. A California woman dubbed the Party Mom is headed to prison, given 35 years for hosting sex parties for teenagers. ABC's Alex Stone reports from California.
1: 52-year-old Shannon O'Connor hosted parties for her son and his friends beginning in 2020. Prosecutors say she bought teenage attendees alcohol and condoms and encouraged sex at the parties. Most of the attendees were 14 and 15 years old. Among dozens of charges was child endangerment. Patty is a parent and says you'd never think of a mom running sex parties like these.
2: You don't know what a pedophile looks like. It could be a mom.
1: O'Connor claims the teens just wanted to socialize and needed any outlet possible during the pandemic. Alex Stone, ABC News.
0: And Louisiana Governor Jeff Landry is expected to sign off on a new congressional map in his state, approved by state lawmakers today, which gets rid of a majority black congressional voting district. I'm Mike Dubusky, ABC News.
3: Seatbelts. 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

0: Brian for you. Kiss Tomorrow Goodbye. And how's it going? 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
7: 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Cloudy this afternoon with a high of 86. Southeast winds 8 to 15 miles per hour. Cloudy again tonight. Slight chance of rain showers 64. Slight chance of rain showers tomorrow. Daytime highs approaching 81. Cloudy skies expected. Temps a bit above average Sunday and Monday with highs from the low 80s to the mid 80s. Chance for showers Sunday. Chance of thunderstorms on Monday. I'm staff meteorologist Paul Trombley. Currently 84.
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0: 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But it's with people. That's coming up here. 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

0: Truck Bed from Hardy, and happy Friday to you. I'm Brett Conner. Hang on, and I'll work in some Reba. Reba and McIntyre still to come, and Eddie Rabbit as well. Check this out. Check this story out. And, you know, this is gonna, you're gonna scratch your head and think to yourself, come on, wait, what? This, what's the deal with people? Why did she do this? A Pennsylvania woman allegedly faked brain cancer so she could raise money for vacations in Australia. Yeah, the FBI says Vanessa O'Rourke never had brain cancer. She traveled to Australia for vacations, not for treatment. Vanessa's facing 15 federal counts of wire fraud. She's been scamming people since 2015, and apparently the FBI is still looking for her. What? Maybe go to Australia.
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7: 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Soybeans and corn are supported by short covering while watching planting activity. July beans were 9 1/4 higher at 11.94 1/2. August was up 11 1/4 at 11.96. July corn is 3 1/4 higher at 4.55 3/4. September is up 4 1/2 at 4.64 1/4. Live and feeder cattle were lower with box beef down sharply at midday. June live is 1.67 lower at 2.49.75, and August is down $1.50 at 2.41. August feeders were 1.60 lower at 3.53.02, and hogs were mixed on spread trade in the higher midday move in pork. June was down 62 at 96.97. July lean did hold at 102.12. John Perkins, Brownfield.
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0: Yeah, Eddie Rabbit there, driving my life away. We got our weekend pretty much happening, and that poses this question. What's the best kind of weekend? Well, 64% of adults polled said the best kind of weekend is one with no plans. That sounds like me. I love that. When they do want to get out on the weekend, people prefer something small rather than a big group, putting their ideal number at just four other people. Is that you? I don't know. Might be. All right, hang on, George Strait, coming up.
1: 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Cloudy this afternoon with a high of 86. Southeast winds 8 to 15 miles per hour. Cloudy again tonight. Slight chance of rain showers, 64. Slight chance of rain showers tomorrow. Daytime highs approaching 81. Cloudy skies expected. Temps a bit above average Sunday and Monday with highs from the low 80s to the mid 80s. Chance for showers Sunday. Chance of thunderstorms on Monday. I'm staff meteorologist Paul Trombley. Currently 84.
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2: ABC News, I'm Mike Tabosky. Iranian officials say President Trump is mischaracterizing what's in a short-term peace proposal between the two countries. Neither side so far has officially signed off on the agreement, with sticking points around Iran's nuclear program and the Strait of Hormuz.
3: That really does put back into question how serious this potential deal is. And right now, based on the rhetoric coming from Tehran, it doesn't seem like it's even close to being over the finish line.
2: ABC's Christiane Cordero. One miner has been rescued in Laos, part of a group of people who've been trapped in a flooded cave for more than a week now. ABC's Marcus Moore.
4: They're taking them out one by one. And so we know that one person has been brought to the surface. And so there's every sense that this could go on for quite some time and that it will be quite difficult.
2: That one miner is said to be doing well. Six other people remain in the cave, but authorities only know the location of four of them. This is ABC News. The number of injuries from that Virginia bus crash has climbed to 44, with three people in critical condition. Early this morning, that bus crashed through a work zone on I-95 in Virginia. Five people were killed. An SUV crashed into a terminal at Detroit Wayne Airport this morning. This eyewitness describing the moment that it happened.
5: I saw the SUV pointed right in our direction.

0: came flying through the doors, said, get out of my way, and he just kept coming.
1: The driver in that incident has been arrested. Service in and out of Penn Station in New York City has resumed after NJ Transit and Amtrak service was suspended today following a fire that erupted on work trains in the Hudson River Tunnel. Several workers in that tunnel were injured. And nearly 2,000 measles cases have been reported across the U.S. so far this year, according to the Centers for Disease Control. That is more than 11 times the yearly average for that illness. I'm Mike DeBusky, ABC News.
2: You think a ticket for not wearing your seatbelt is the worst that could happen? 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That ticket? That was nothing. Click it. 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

barbed wire, spread the word, light the bonfire and call the girls. King and the Can and the Marlboro Man, Jack and Jim were a few good men. Where you learn how to kiss and cuss and fight too. Better watch out for the boys in blue and all this small town, he said, she said. Ain't it funny how rumors spread like I know something y'all don't know. Man, that talk is getting old. You better mind your business, man, watch your mouth. Before I have to knock that loud mouth out, I'm tired of talking, man, y'all ain't listening.

Jason Aldean, thank you very much. Right into Mark Chestnut and another hour full of your favorite country right here. Thanks so much for listening. Too Cold at Home, and happy Friday to you.

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1: She was dressed to kill, I was in my boots.

0: Dustin Lynch for you. And so glad you're listening, especially if, and in particular, if you're in a Chevrolet right now. Good for you. That's why I played that, of course. All right, hold on. Coming up on the other side, Colin Ray and Toby Keith. Hey, are you having a hard time quitting smoking? Well, according to the research journal Addiction, the best way to quit smoking is by using vapes, nicotine e-cigarettes. Yeah, for smoking cessation lasting at least 6 months, the rates at which people quit are between 20 to 40% higher when using nicotine vapes compared with other popular methods. Vapes outperform all nicotine replacement methods, including gum, lozenges, and patches. And if you are trying to quit, best of luck to you. Then you're going to have to quit vaping, right?
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10: 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Slight chance of rain showers tonight. Otherwise, overcast. Lows dip down to about 64. Winds out of the southeast, 5 to 10 miles per hour. Cloudy skies again tomorrow. Slight chance of rain showers. Highs level off around 81. Overcast skies tomorrow night. Chance of rain showers. Lows dip down to about 60. Temps a bit above average Sunday and Monday with highs from the low 80s to the mid 80s. Chance of rain showers Sunday. Chance for storms on Monday. I'm staff meteorologist Paul Trombley. Right now, 84.
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0: 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Colin Ray for you now. Little Rock.

0: Alabama, boring country. Got a question for you. Why do you think girls like school more than boys? I just happen to have the answer. Now, you can agree or disagree, but I found this from the research journal called European Early Childhood Education. Okay, now, if your child doesn't want to go to school, he's mostly likely a boy. Girls are happier than boys at school because they enjoy the social aspects more and find sitting for long periods less confining. Boys, partly due to their higher levels of testosterone, prefer to be active and tend to be less social than girls. And so if you have kids, which one is happening for you?
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0: Jody Messina, I'm all right. So glad you have us on and appreciate you listening. My name is Brett Connor. Being an obnoxious eater won't help you gain friends, but it could help you lose weight. Researchers found that loud chewers ate fewer snacks than quieter ones. The noisy munching may make you extra aware of your mouth, forcing you to eat more mindfully. Hey, there's a little trick right there if you're looking to lose weight.
1: 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Slight chance of rain showers tonight, otherwise overcast. Lows dip down to about 64, winds out of the southeast, 5 to 10 miles per hour. Cloudy skies again tomorrow. Slight chance of rain showers. Highs level off around 81. Overcast skies tomorrow night. Chance of rain showers. Lows dip down to about 60. Temps a bit above average Sunday and Monday, with highs from the low 80s to the mid 80s. Chance of rain showers Sunday. Chance for storms on Monday. I'm staff meteorologist Paul Trombley. Currently 82.
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0: To state media.
1: They're pushing back on these points that the president put out in that social media post and laying out their own demands for what a short-term agreement would be. And they include having some control over traffic in the Strait of Hormuz. They want to see $12 billion in frozen assets released to Iran before they agree to anything. They are not willing to commit to turning over that enriched uranium. And also, they're putting Lebanon back on the front burner, saying that there has to be a complete ceasefire there in order to get an agreement between the U.S. and Iran.
0: ABC's Karen Travers. And a federal judge now says President Trump's name must come off the Kennedy Center, ruling the decision has to come from Congress. This is ABC News. There is no longer a threat of an explosion involving that toxic chemical tank in Orange County, California, which forced 50,000 people to evacuate in the last week. But now the response has moved into a new phase.
2: On the same day lawsuits are being announced involving the chemical scare, today the cleanup phase is now underway. The emergency response and threat from the chemical tank is over, and it's now transitioning into a cleanup phase of waste removal. A safety zone around the tank has been reduced down to 150 feet. People who live in the area are being asked to fill out a survey on the city's response to the incident and ways to improve future emergency responses. Alex Stone, ABC News, Los Angeles.
0: Five people were killed early this morning on a stretch of I-95 in Virginia after a bus careened through a work zone, striking several other cars. 44 people were injured, three of them critically. Police say an investigation is underway. I'm Mike Dabosky, ABC News.
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6: With a look at news, I'm Brian Langland. U.S. Senator Amy Klobuchar has selected former Fergus Falls Mayor Ben Scheer as her running mate in Minnesota's race for governor. Klobuchar says Scheer brings valuable experience as a small business owner, mayor, and economic development leader with a strong track record of creating opportunities in rural Minnesota. Scheer served on the Fergus Falls City Council before being elected to mayor in 2016 and was re-elected in 2020. An ICE agent charged in a January shooting during Operation Metro Surge in North Minneapolis is in custody in Texas. The Hennepin County Attorney's Office says Christian Castro was arrested this morning by Homeland Security agents. Texas Rangers and BCA investigators were at the scene as well. Prosecutors say Castro shot 24-year-old Julio Sosa Silas from Venezuela in the leg through the front door of a home and lied about what happened. That's news. I'm Brian Langland.
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Luke. 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

0: Young Kenny Chesney for you as we move through our Friday and heading into the weekend pretty much here, I guess. I'm calling it. 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
7: 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Lows level off around 64 tonight under overcast skies with a slight chance of rain showers. Southeast winds 5 to 10 miles per hour. Overcast again tomorrow. Slight chance for showers. High temperatures reach up to 81. Chance of rain showers tomorrow night. Lows around 60. Cloudy skies. High temperatures reach up to 81 Sunday with a chance of rain showers. Chance of thunderstorms 85 on Monday. I'm staff meteorologist Paul Trombley. Currently, it's 82 degrees.
8: With a look at the funeral news, I'm Brian Langland. Catherine Katie Henrick, age 90 of Hector, formerly of Bird Island, passed away on Thursday, May 21st in Hector. A massive Christian burial will be held at St. Mary's Catholic Church in Bird Island on Monday at 11 o'clock. Burial will follow in the church cemetery. Visitation for Katie Henrick will be 1 hour prior to the service at the church on Monday. Arrangements with the Dirks Blem Funeral Service of Olivia. Carol Mae Rasmussen, 76, of Redwood Falls, passed away on May 20th in Olivia. Visitation will be held from 4 to 7 p.m. on Monday at the Redwood Valley Funeral Home in Redwood Falls. Visitation continues Tuesday at the funeral home from 12:30 to 1:30 with a celebration of life beginning at 1:30. Interment will follow at the Minnesota State Veterans Cemetery in Redwood Falls. Stevens Funeral Service, Redwood Valley Funeral Home, in charge of the arrangements. Kenneth Darwin Sweezy, age 86, of Redwood Falls, passed away on Sunday, May 24th, in Olivia. Memorial services will be held at 11 o'clock on Friday, June 5th, at the Rec Center on the Lower Sioux Community, with visitation taking place 1 hour prior to the services. Interment will be at 12:15 in the Morton City Cemetery. Stevens Funeral Service, Redwood Valley Funeral Home, assisting with the arrangements. Mary Ann Wolfel, 89, of Redwood Falls, passed away on May 24th in Redwood Falls. A graveside service will be held on Monday, June 15th, 10 a.m., St. Patrick's Cemetery, Birch Coulee Township. arrangements with the Nelson Hillestead Funeral and Cremation Service of Redwood Falls and Morgan. That's a look at the funeral news here today. I'm Brian Langland.
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0: Justin Moore, this is My Dirt, and so glad to have us on. Happy Friday to you in the weekend. Feels so good. My name is Brett Connor. Glad we made it. Short week, so it came pretty quickly, actually. Listen, I got a tip for you. When the weather's hot and you can't sleep at night, here you go. Use a fan. It's not just using the fan that helps when it's too hot to sleep, though, but how you position it, instead of pointing it straight at your face and blowing the hot air around, point it at the window to blow the hot air out. Maybe you already knew that, but if you didn't, now you do.
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0: John Anderson, the Seminole Wind. And what's going on? Got our Friday going on. I'll tell you that. I think you know. So glad the weekend is here. Traveling soon, maybe this weekend. I don't know. Check this out. Some air travelers are using skip lagging to save hundreds of dollars on tickets, and the airlines really don't like it. Have you heard about this? Might want to try it. Skip lagging is also known as hidden city ticketing. Now, it's when a passenger books a connecting flight but gets off at the layover city because the ticket is cheaper than flying directly to the destination. Some airlines are threatening to ban flyers who try to use the money-saving trick. Hey, they can't tell us what to do. If we want to do the skip lagging, we're going to try and do it. If it saves money, why not?
1: 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Slight chance of rain showers tonight. Otherwise, overcast skies. Lows around 64. Southeasterly winds, 5 to 10 miles per hour. Cloudy skies expected again tomorrow. Slight chance of rain showers. Daytime highs approaching 81. Chance of rain showers tomorrow night. Lows around 60. Cloudy. Temps a bit above average Sunday and Monday with highs from the low 80s to the mid 80s. Chance of rain showers Sunday. Slight chance for storms on Monday. I'm staff meteorologist Paul Trombley. Currently, it's 82 degrees.
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1: ABC News, I'm Mike Dubusky. President Trump has still made no announcement on whether he'll extend the ceasefire with Iran as the two sides try to work out a short-term peace agreement. ABC's Ian Panel.
2: We have been here before, in fact, at least four or five occasions. We've been told that a deal was close at hand, only for it not to materialize. It's not just President Trump who needs to sign off on it. Also, the Supreme Leader of Iran, Mujtaba Khamenei, needs to agree to it.
1: The president met with his team in the situation room for about 2 hours today to make a final determination about a deal with Iran. A federal judge today decided the Justice Department's anti-weaponization fund will be put on hold as a court considers a legal challenge to the idea. The fund is intended to finance payouts to those who claim to be victims of government weaponization. And a different judge now says the board of the Kennedy Center acted illegally by adding President Trump's name to the building. This is ABC News. 23andMe didn't do enough to safeguard customers' private genetic information during a recent data breach, according to a new lawsuit. More from ABC's Stephanie Ramos.
3: California Attorney General Rob Fonta says hackers were able to operate inside the company's systems for 5 months, accessing data linked to nearly 7 million users. Court documents say in July of 2023, 23andMe detected more than 1 million login attempts to a single customer account in just one day. Investigators say that should have been a clear red flag of a cyber attack, but the company failed to act.
1: And the National Park Service says it's rescued one of the hikers who fell on Mount McKinley. That person has been transferred to the hospital and is in unknown condition. As for the three still missing climbers, rescue crews have transitioned from a search and rescue mission to a recovery effort. Three people were killed in an explosion at a Dallas-area apartment complex yesterday. Fire crews say they were responding to reports of a gas leak. Mike Dubusky, ABC News.
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0: Country and its best. 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

Cody, right into Alan Jackson here in the real world, and another hour all filled up with your favorite country. Thanks for listening. Happy Friday and the weekend.

0: Dylan Scott can't have mine. That's what the Spurs said last night. Nope, you can't have this win. We got us a good one. Game 7 because of the Spurs win last night. So, Game 7 tomorrow. Let's see, tomorrow, of course, it'll be in Oklahoma City. This will be a good one. This has been a great series. A lot of people are saying, well, this is the NBA Finals. Ooh, I bet the Knicks hate it when people say that. So they'll get ready. And then the first game of the NBA Finals, that'll start next Wednesday. 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
10: 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Slight chance of rain showers tonight. Otherwise, overcast skies. Lows around 64. Southeasterly winds, 5 to 10 miles per hour. Cloudy skies expected again tomorrow. Slight chance of rain showers. Daytime highs approaching 81. Chance of rain showers tomorrow night. Lows around 60, cloudy. Temps a bit above average Sunday and Monday with highs from the low 80s to the mid 80s. Chance of rain showers Sunday. Slight chance for storms on Monday. I'm staff meteorologist Paul Trombley. Currently 83.
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0: Let me get the dance going for you. For Garth Brooks on your Friday date night. 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

0: Lone Star's Walking to Memphis for you. Love that song. Sounds so good. And hang on. And hang on for, let's see, who do I have on the schedule? On the docket, Thomas Rhett, Trisha Yearwood, right around the corner as we head into the weekend. Have a great weekend ahead, and be sure to keep us on.
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0: Yeah, Trisha Yearwood. Writing down some X's and O's. That's the game plan, X's and O's, and a lot of X's and O's in sports, of course, and, of course, basketball, right? Spurs did their thing. They stay alive against Oklahoma City and the Thunder with last night's win. They will go into Game 7 in Oklahoma City. That'll be tomorrow night. And then the first game of the NBA Finals starts next Wednesday. Hang tight. Clay Walker is still to come.
1: 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Slight chance of rain showers tonight, otherwise overcast skies. Lows around 64. Southeasterly winds, 5 to 10 miles per hour. Cloudy skies expected again tomorrow. Slight chance of rain showers. Daytime highs approaching 81. Chance of rain showers tomorrow night, lows around 60, cloudy. Temps a bit above average Sunday and Monday, with highs from the low 80s to the mid 80s. Chance of rain showers Sunday, slight chance for storms on Monday. I'm staff meteorologist Paul Trombley. Currently 83.
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